Welcome to the National Day of Prayer 2026 National Observance. Coming to you from Statuary Hall in the United States Capitol in Washington, D.C. This year, we encourage you from 1 Chronicles 16:24 to join with us in prayer as we glorify God among the nations, seeking Him in all generations.

0: Greetings and welcome to the 2026 National Day of Prayer, our 75th observance since we became a law. And I'm standing here in the Billy Graham Library in Charlotte, North Carolina with my good friend, Will Graham. Will, it just seemed that in this special celebration this year that we would come back here to start where, well, the National Day of Prayer started.
1: Well, for my granddaddy, this is where life began, you know, and, you know, this is where he was born, his hometown of Charlotte, North Carolina, and we're at the Billy Graham Library. But, you know, it's interesting. God used my granddaddy in a special way to proclaim his truth, God's truth, all around the world. And one day he had a real burden to preach in D.C., 1952, and he got special permission to preach from the Capitol steps, which is a rare thing.
0: Wow.
1: And during that time, while he was preaching, many of the congressmen were outside listening to my grandfather. And one of the things he was calling for was a national day of prayer, of repentance unto the Lord. To his surprise, a few days later, Congress made a bill. A couple months later, the president would sign it and sign it into law. And we've been observing it all these years. Right. And so it's an incredible time. I'm just grateful that my granddaddy had, you know, got to have a small part in it, but God used him in a mighty way.
0: I would say your granddaddy had a huge part in it, as now we are over 19,000 staff coordinators across the nation. There will be tens of thousands of prayer gatherings today, glorifying God and seeking him for neighbor and nation. And we are so grateful and want to honor you and the Graham family for all of these years of being a part of it, not just getting it started, but being involved with us.
1: Well, it's been a blessing. You know, with my granddad's been a part of it over the years. My father, Franklin Graham's been a part of it. I've helped you one time before during COVID. And so, in other words, it's been a blessing to be a part of and to bring our country together in prayer, which is so needed right now. And we are dependent upon God. And that's one of the things that I think we forget as a nation. We are dependent upon God. We're grateful for our founding fathers, but it was our prayers and our dependence upon him that can sustain us. And it's not necessarily our laws. We're grateful for our laws. We're grateful for our government. But it's God that's been sustaining us all these 250 years.
0: Amen. And not just in crisis, but also in celebration. And we're here today to give him glory for all of our praise, all of our thanks for 250 years of him shedding his grace on us, but being long-suffering with us, of showing us his glory year after year. We would not still be a nation if it weren't for the grace and the glory of God.
1: It's a

0: full. People were praying for our country. And I think God even uses the bad things in life to draw us closer to Him, where we show our dependence upon Him and how much we really do need Him. And that's what today's all about, is not only praising Him and giving Him glory, but also saying, Lord, we're totally dependent upon You. We need Your help. And so we just want to say thank you for continuing this, even sitting on the 75th observance of it. Thank you for continuing this wonderful legacy and this wonderful opportunity to praise the Lord.
1: Thank you. Well, we are so grateful that you have joined us this evening on this 75th observance. And so maybe your hope has been waning. Maybe anxiety has been knocking on the door of your house. Or maybe, I pray, you have a lot of blessings to be thanking Him for. And so thank you for joining us here tonight as we step into the Capitol in Washington, D.C. to glorify God among the nations, seeking Him with all generations.
2: Let us pray. Almighty God, we thank you for this great nation of America and for 250 years of freedom. This morning, we pray for our military, those who have served this nation, our veterans, those who are serving, and those that we will call to serve in the future. Lord, we thank you for our founding fathers who risked it all when they drafted and signed the Declaration of Independence. That courageous act established the American Republic, one nation under God, indivisible, with liberty and justice for all. Thank you for that covenant, Lord. And we remember those who answered the call to serve in the Revolutionary Army. They were unprepared, ill-trained, and ill-equipped. And they faced the most powerful army and navy in the world. The odds of victory were staggering. And yet, through their faith, strong desire for freedom and independence, and Lord, with your blessings, they won that war. And that victory gave the birth of this strong and free and beautiful America that we live in every day. Lord, we're so grateful for the service and sacrifice of our military throughout our history. We especially remember those who fought our wars, the War of Independence, the Civil War, World War I, World War II, the Korean War, the Vietnam War, Desert Storm, Afghanistan, Iraq, the Middle East, and Iran, and many others throughout our history. Lord, today we especially remember those who did not return from those wars, those that gave all their tomorrows. And that's a very high price to pay when you're so very young, and many and most were. Lord, we especially remember our military families. They are so special, and they do so much for our nation. They are truly our unsung heroes. And Lord, today we remember our Gold Star families. They lost loved ones in our wars, and they know that freedom is not free. Lord, as we think about the sacrifice and service of so many, we pray that you will help us live lives that are worthy. And Lord, as we think about that special gift of freedom, we just pray that you will guide us so that we can pass that gift on to our children, our grandchildren, and future generations. Lord, you say in Scripture, and as President Abraham Lincoln quoted, a house divided cannot stand. And Lord, we pray for a revival in this nation to guide us back to our faith, the purpose of this nation, the covenant, the principles. one nation under God.

God, indivisible. And this morning, Lord, we have our military in harm's way in the Middle East and Iran, and we pray for them. We pray protection. We pray that you will bring them home. And Lord, we pray for peace throughout the Middle East. We pray for just and lasting peace in Israel and in Afghanistan, in Israel and Ukraine. And Lord, we're so grateful for the many blessings you've bestowed upon this great nation. And may we live lives that is a blessing to you, Lord. All this we ask in the name of Jesus. Amen.

0: The American Republic owes everything to the Hebrew Republic. And the rediscovery in the 17th century of the notion of covenant. As you may know, in the revolutionary era, the most quoted book was not John Locke, or Cicero, or Thomas Hobbes, or Montesquieu. It was the book of Deuteronomy, the renewal of the Sinai covenant. And we read from Deuteronomy chapter 29. These are the words of the covenant which the Lord commanded Moses to make with the sons of Israel in the land of Moab, besides the covenant which he had made with them at Horeb. And Moses summoned all Israel and said to them, "You have seen all that the Lord did before your eyes in the land of Egypt to Pharaoh and all his servants and all his land, the great trials which your eyes have seen, those great signs and wonders. Yet to this day, the Lord has not given you a heart to know, nor eyes to see, nor ears to hear. I have led you 40 years in the wilderness. Your clothes have not worn out on you, and your sandal has not worn out on your foot. You have not eaten bread, nor have you drunk wine or strong drink, in order that you might know that I am the Lord your God. When you reach this place, Sihon the king of Heshbon and Og the king of Bashan came out to meet us for battle. But we defeated them, and we took their land and gave it as an inheritance to the Reubenites, the Gadites, and the half-tribe of the Manassites. So keep the words of this covenant to do them, that you may prosper in all that you do. You stand today, all of you, before the Lord your God, your chiefs, your tribes, your elders, and your officers, even all the men of Israel, your little ones, your wives, and the alien which is within your camps, from the one who chops your wood to the one who draws your water, that you may enter into the covenant with the Lord your God, and into his oath, which the Lord your God is making with you today, in order that he may establish you today as his people, and that he may be your God, just as he spoke to you, and as he swore to your fathers, Abraham, Isaac, and Jacob. Now, not with you alone am I making this covenant and this oath, but both with those who stand here with us today and with those who are not with us here today. The word of the Lord.
1: We are so grateful to have people from all different nations today and for our incredible speaker, Mike Johnson. He's the 56th speaker of the U.S. House of Representatives and a Republican member of Congress serving Louisiana's 4th District. He is the first person from Louisiana ever elected into this position. Speaker Johnson was elected to his post after serving much less than 7 years in the House, making him the second fastest person to ever receive this honor. Former Speaker Newt Gingrich describes Speaker Johnson's tenure as the most challenging speakership since the Civil War, more than 160 years ago, and all God's people said. Respected for his leadership internationally, Speaker Johnson is the first U.S. speaker to ever be invited to address the British Parliament. We so enjoyed seeing you with the King and the Queen last week, sir. He's only the third to be invited to address the Israeli Knesset. Thank you, my friend, for glorifying God, for being a champion of prayer. We could stand up here and talk about you all day, but I know you'd rather talk about God. So please welcome the Speaker of the House, Speaker Mike Johnson.
2: Thanks so much, Kathy, and all of you. It's so good to see you, especially today on this 75th anniversary of the formal National Day of Prayer. Now, prayer's been a part of our DNA since the very beginning, as you know, so it's fitting that we do this. This formal tradition, as you know, was established by Congress at the height of the Cold War, and it reaffirms something that's so important that really goes to the heart of who we are as Americans. We are a praying nation. We always have been. It truly is part of who we are. We know that prayer is where the impossible happens. We know it's where we find solace and stay anchored in our faith, even through challenges and even through the storms. And that is indeed how we have endured. It's fitting that we're here in beautiful Statuary Hall, which, as you all know, was the original House Chamber. It's fitting that as you walk around the Capitol here, and we're so happy to welcome you today, that you'll see vestiges, reminders of the deep religious heritage of our country. You'll see reminders of our deep Judeo-Christian traditions, our foundations, our biblical foundations. That's what makes America unique and extraordinary. Just about 100 feet or so here, if you went through the rotunda and took a left, and you would go down the hallway where my office is, the Speaker's office, on one side. On the other side is the Senate Majority Leader's office. And right in the middle of that is a chapel that was erected about the same time, built and established there about the same time as the National Day of Prayer became a formal piece of our law. And as you walk in there, many of you have been in there before, I invite you to go visit it. Your eyes will be drawn up to this beautiful original stained glass piece. It's one of a kind. I think it's the most beautiful I've ever seen. And in that stained glass, right in the center, is depicted the father of our country, George Washington. He is humbled before the Lord down on one knee. And he's praying, and it says the words surrounding him are from Psalm 16:1. And it says, "Preserve me, O God, for in thee do I put my trust." Preserve me. That's what the father of our country said. That's what we still echo today. And of course, that passage of scripture is a restatement of our national motto, "In God we trust." And by the way, if you come with us to the House Chamber, the current House Chamber, you'll see that Congress also, many years back, also during the height of the Cold War, decided to put, to engrave permanently, the national motto right above the head of the Speaker of the House in the rostrum as a permanent reminder. In fact, it says in the visitor's guide to the House Chamber, somewhere about on page 21, it says what that was for, and says Congress put that there as a rebuke to the Soviets because of their philosophy. They did it during the height of the Cold War. Communism, Marxism, socialism begin with the premise that there is no God. And Congress wanted to make sure that all future generations understood that is not who we are. And these are reminders that they were there long before the practice of public prayer was formally enshrined in the law. It was before we did all that, it was immortalized in the hearts of the American people and in the founders of our very nation. It wasn't just George Washington. From the first harvest at Plymouth to the blood-stained battlefields at Bunker Hill to the whispered prayers of pioneers who were moving westward, the long arc of American history has been charted by the prayers of God-fearing people, God-fearing American citizens. This 75th annual National Day of Prayer comes at a unique time in the history of our country, of course. We're also celebrating the 250th anniversary of this grand experiment in self-governance. For Americans of faith, it's a time for us to come together and to pray for our nation, of course, and so it is so fitting that we do this right now. It's also a time to reflect on the great moral inheritance of which every American citizen, across every generation, has been the humble recipient. That inheritance goes back to the very idea upon which our nation was founded. We boldly proclaimed the self-evident truth that our rights do not come from government. They come from God Himself, that He is the one that has endowed us with our inalienable rights, that among those are the rights of life, liberty, and the pursuit of happiness. Right there in the second paragraph in the nation's birth certificate, it summarizes our national statement of faith. The founders made that bold declaration, and that was the foundation that made us become the most free, most successful, most powerful, most benevolent nation in the history of the planet. It's not even close. Our founders did their best to set up our nation in accordance with His guidelines and principles, and my friends, that is why God has blessed America for 250 years. But the faith of our founders didn't just shape the character of our civic institutions, it steeled the American spirit. And it strengthened the fabric of our public life through our highest highs and our lowest lows. So it's only natural that today we reflect on this experiment in liberty and how best to maintain it, how to keep this grand experiment in self-governance, how to keep the republic. And we follow our founders and we seek his guidance, God's guidance, through the words of Scripture and the invocation of prayer. The theme of this year's National Day of Prayer is not rhetorical. It says, tell of God's glory among the nations, His good deeds to all people. As Americans of faith, we see that as our responsibility. We can never know what tomorrow brings, of course, but God calls us to be faithful and to proclaim His good deeds. And on this grand anniversary in particular, we have a great opportunity. We should use this the entire year as a teachable moment to pass along to the next generation of Americans who we are, what we're about, and why we are this great country. So as we pray for our country today, we thank God for His acts of salvation and provision and deliverance. Let's also pray that we may have the strength, just as our founders did, to hand the baton of faith and freedom on to the next generation that follows us, a generation that cherishes liberty and proclaims proudly what is right and good and true. Thank you for being here.

And so now we come to a time of thanksgiving. Understand that there were only three nations that we know of in the world that began in covenant with God. Of course, Israel being the first that comes to mind. Switzerland is another one, but the United States is the third. It says in our Mayflower Compact, even, that we would be established, that this country would be run in the name of God, by the grace of God, to the glory of God. And so we have to come and pray prayers of thanksgiving today. Very fittingly, the rabbi of the oldest Jewish congregation here in the United States, Rabbi Soloveitchik. We've practiced that. We are so grateful to have him today, and to have Pastor James Ward join us. He and his wife Sharon are the senior pastors at Insight Church just outside Chicago, and he is the CEO of TLN Ministries. Please welcome these gentlemen.

0: Ribono shel Olam, Almighty God, as pilgrims ascended to your house in Jerusalem millennia ago, they sang a sublime psalm known as Mizmor L'Todah, a song of thanksgiving. They sang, Du'u ki Adonai hu Elohim, v'lo anachnu amo v'tzon marito. Know ye that the Lord is God. It is he that hath made us, and not we ourselves. We are his people, sheep of his pasture. Ba'u sharav betodah chatzerotav betila. Enter into his gates with thanksgiving, his courts with praise. We thank you, God, as Americans, part of a people founded with a covenantal creed, that we are all made equally in your image. We enter the gates of this, the heart of our democracy, with thanksgiving, as we bear in our hearts the memory of those that have sacrificed so that we might be free. Avinu of Harachaman, our most merciful Father, we ask your assistance in always acknowledging that you have made us, remembering the self-evident truth that we are endowed with equality by you, our Creator, so that the story of America will continue to inspire so many to speak the words with which Jerusalem's pilgrims concluded their song, Ki tov Adonai li'olam chasto, v'ador v'ador emunato. For the Lord is good, his mercy everlasting, and his truth endureth to all generations. Amen.
1: In Psalms 100, verse 4, God commands us to enter his gates with thanksgiving and enter his courts with praise, to be thankful to him and bless his name. Please join me as we pray a prayer of thanksgiving to God. Our Father in heaven, in this 75th year of the National Day of Prayer, this 250th year of America's existence, and on behalf of 350 million American people, all across our beloved nation and around the world, we humbly stand together to remember that you are creator of heaven and earth, and that every good and perfect gift comes from you alone. You are God who gives us life and breath and all things. We reflect on how you so loved the world that you gave your only begotten Son, that whoever believes in him should not perish, but have everlasting life. And we respond wholeheartedly today with profound thanksgiving, acknowledging that you alone are worthy of all glory and praise. Your word commands us to offer thanksgiving in everything, for this is the will of God for us in Christ Jesus. We thank you for revealing your love to us in the person of your Son, Jesus Christ, for in him we have redemption through his blood, the forgiveness of sins, according to the riches of his grace. We give you thanks today because you are faithful, you are holy, and you are righteous. We thank you because you are gracious and full of compassion, slow to anger and great in mercy. We thank you that it is through the Lord's mercies we are not consumed, because your compassions fail not. Father, we thank you for our families. We thank you for the restoration of strong and godly marriages in our nation. We thank you for restoring the hearts of the fathers to the children and the children to the fathers. Thank you for comforting and caring for widows and orphans. Thank you for our president, his family, his cabinet, and his staff. Thank you for every member of Congress, for every Supreme Court justice, for every state and local government official and their families. We thank you that Satan's power and influence and every curse over their lives is broken, and that no weapon formed against them will prosper in the mighty name of Jesus. We thank you for every member of law enforcement and every first responder. We thank you for every American soldier and every branch of our military around the world and their families. We thank you for every veteran and for those who paid the ultimate price and giving their lives that we may stand here today and freely call upon your name. Lord, we thank you for peace in America and for the peace of Jerusalem, for peace in Israel and Iran, and for bringing peace among all nations of the world. Father, thank you for giving us faithful pastors, priests, rabbis, and spiritual shepherds to guide, equip, and strengthen our nation spiritually, morally, and ethically. Thank you for ethnic, racial, political, and ideological healing and reconciliation in our nation. Thank you for blessing our economy, our businesses, our schools and universities, our farmers and our crops, our technology and our innovation. And Father, we thank you that yours is the kingdom, that your kingdom would come and your will be done here on earth. Thank you that you deliver us from evil, for yours is the kingdom and the power and the glory forever, in the name that is above every name, the name of Jesus Christ our Lord. And together we all said, amen.
2: Now we come to a time of confession. Confession is very personal. When you really think about it, the Bible says that we can go to our brother, we can go to our sister, and we can speak to them if they are sinning. But it's up to us to confess. No one can confess for you. It really just becomes an accusation and sometimes sliding into gossip. We're going to take this time of personal confession. I cannot confess for you, but boy, we could be all day here if I confessed all my sins. But aren't we grateful to have a God who forgives when we ask forgiveness? And so in these first moments, I will lead us in a time of my personal confession, and if something strikes your heart, and then we will have a moment of silence as the Lord seeks you and you confess as well. Almighty God, creator of heaven and earth, I ask your forgiveness for, Lord, the times that I have feared and you have said, fear not, for I am with you always. Lord, if you have told us in your word that your eye is on the sparrow, that you've clothed the lilies, and so why would I fret and worry about each day when you, Lord, you knew my days before I was yet even formed in my mother's womb. Lord, I ask for your forgiveness when out of the overflow of my heart, my mouth complains. In times of grumbling and despair, instead of coming to you in intercession, instead of coming to you in praise and thanksgiving, remembering great is your faithfulness, and instead of praising your work, I grumble and praise the enemy for his. Forgive me. Lord, forgive me and my ancestors long, long ago for the atrocities committed to those on this land, to those who were here before we were here. Lord, we ask for their forgiveness and for yours. For the ways that we have treated others made in your image, Lord, forgive me for not living out the love that you command, the mercy as you have given me mercy, the forgiveness as you have forgiven me. Lord, forgive me when I have not loved others as you've loved me. Lord, forgive me. Lord, we thank you that you are perfecting, completing, establishing, and strengthening us in suffering, in triumph, in tears, and trials. Great is your faithfulness. And we glorify you alone in the mighty name of Jesus. Amen. Amen, friends. We are very blessed to have Secretary Turner here with us today. He knows I am a huge fan. We'll get to that in a moment. But first, Scott Turner was confirmed by the United States Senate in February of 2025 to be the 19th Secretary of the U.S. Department of Housing and Urban Development. He previously served as Executive Director of the White House Opportunity and Revitalization Council. During his tenure, Turner led Interagency Opportunity Zones Initiative, working with state, local, tribal, and territorial governments across the country to revitalize economically distressed areas, to promote affordable housing, and the creation of new businesses. A lifelong Texan, he also served as an associate pastor at Prestonwood Baptist Church in Plano, Texas, and represented the 33rd District in the Texas State Legislature from 2013 to 2017. Prior to his public service, Turner played 9 seasons in the National Football League with the Washington Redskins, and the Denver Broncos. Please welcome Secretary Scott Turner.
3: I don't know why she got quiet when she said Washington Redskins, and she got loud when she said Denver Broncos. Are you a Bronco fan? Yes, you are. Well, good morning, everyone. I'm so glad to be here with you, and Kathy, thank you for your dedication to the Lord, number one, to this great country, and to the people of God. And I really appreciate your kind introduction. I also want to thank the members of the National Day of Prayer Task Force for organizing this incredible event and those events around the country. As Kathy has said, it is a wonderful labor to bring the people of America together for this National Day of Prayer. And also I want to thank all of you for being here this morning. Y'all look so wonderful. I'm so glad. How many know that this is the day that the Lord has made? Amen. How many are rejoicing and glad in it? Amen. Yes. You know, oftentimes when I come in to work at HUD and I see our beautiful team, I say, you know what? We have one more opportunity to live for God and to serve Him and to honor Him and to bless the people of America and make an impact in our generation. And today, I'm glad that we could just share that with you all this morning. Prayer is very powerful because Almighty God is powerful. And that truth has guided our great nation through mountaintops and valleys for the past 250 years. Our founding fathers were men of faith who understood that God is the cornerstone of our republic. And all of us here, because we recognize that truth as well, and we know that God's power impacts both the lives of individuals and the destiny of our entire country. To paraphrase, Benjamin Franklin said, "The God who controls the flight of sparrows is the same God who charts the course of nations." Scripture says in Proverbs that the heart of man plans his ways, but the Lord establishes his steps. I'm so grateful that God establishes my steps. How about you? I know something about that truth, about how God establishes our steps, because I've witnessed His sovereignty in action in my own life. At 16 years old, I got my first job. I was a dishwasher at Spring Creek Barbecue. Anybody here ever washed dishes before? How many wash dishes in a restaurant? That's a different deal. Especially in Texas in August when it's 129 degrees. Spring Creek Barbecue in Texas, and to this day, I always remind people, but really I remind myself, I am a former dishwasher who has been guided by God through every step of my life and through every job that I've had since then, whether it's preaching in the pulpits in the churches of America or backpedaling down the football field in college and the NFL or leading the housing policy as a servant leader of housing and urban development. Every single day, we get to serve the most vulnerable Americans in our country. I'm reminded that God indeed has ordered my steps. And I'm unapologetic about it, and I'm unashamed that he's good. He's a good, good father. And Lord, I thank you. When I was 10, I didn't know what the future held. I didn't know what was waiting on me. I never imagined I would be standing before you all here today, surrounded by statues of historic men and women. This is a historic place on which we stand. All I knew is what I saw, what was in front of me. My parents, who I love so dearly, high school sweethearts, married, but did not know how to stay married. Arguing, violence, chaos. I came home one day and they were standing on the opposite side of the threshold of our front door. Their marriage was dissolving. My mother was crying. My father was angry. And I saw this as a 10-year-old. And God dropped two things in my heart at that time. I saw my family unit being fractured and broken. But at the same time, God gave me a dream. How many know God is sovereign? Even through the midst of the suffering, in that moment of pain, he gave me a vision and he gave me a dream. And I looked at my mother as my father departed. I looked at my mom and said, Mama, one day I'm going to play in the National Football League and I'll take care of you. I was 10. I was playing Pee Wee football. I was number 33, Tony Dorsett, Dallas Cowboys. You know, the Cowboys could have drafted me, by the way. I'm from Texas. It would have been an easy deal. But anyway, we'll talk about that later on. I'm 54 and it still hurts, but I thank God for the Washington Redskins. But I told my mama, I said, Mama, one day I'm going to play and I'll take care of you. How many know that God can bless you in the midst of chaos? Do you know it? Even in the midst of chaos and confusion, he's there. Just look for him. He'll speak to you. But he watched over my steps for the next 13 years until that dream became a reality. I was 10, and 13 years he watched me and led me. As a child, I remember sitting in the presence of the Lord and receiving his all-encompassing peace, knowing that he held my future in his hands. I still remember as a little boy sitting and feeling and sensing the presence of God Almighty. Jeremiah 29:11 says he knows the plans that he has for us, plans to prosper us and not to harm us, plans to give us a hope and a future. Do you believe that today? Through every stage of life, the Lord has guided my steps as I know he guides yours. My Heavenly Father has guided me as I waited for an invitation at that time. I was in college. I was waiting on the invitation to the NFL Combine and it never came. Have you ever been looking for something and it never came? I looked in the mailbox for 2 weeks, no invitation. And that's when people started talking. Well, you didn't get the invitation, so you're not going to the NFL. Jeremiah 29:11 says, God says, I know the plans that I have for you, not man. It never came. But the Lord continued to guide me as I ran the steps of Memorial Stadium at the University of Illinois, day after day after day. In the freezing cold. How many know it's cold in Illinois in the winter? He guided me on a day in February of 1995 when he gave me an opportunity to run the 40-yard dash. And on that day, he carried me on eagle's wings and I ran a 4.24 in the 40. Now, for those of you who don't know, that's real fast. And it was an achievement that really set me on a path to be drafted by the Washington Redskins and to fulfill the promise that I made to my mother 13 years earlier. I was 23 at that time. I was 10 when God gave me the vision and the dream. From 10 to 23 is 13 years. 13 years of preparation for 4.2 seconds. And it changed my life forever. How long are you willing to hold on to the sovereignty of God? When he speaks to you, don't let it go. Circumstances do not dictate our faith. Amen. We are not circumstantial Christians. We walk by faith and not by sight. God is a wonderful wonderful God. 13 years of believing him and believing in the vision for my life. When the world said no, God said yes, and it led to a wonderful career in the NFL. I worked hard, I sweat, I bled a lot for that goal, but it was God's hand that established my steps and gave me every opportunity along the way. He was present throughout my entire life, just as he is now. And I know that that same providence has washed over the United States of America for the past 250 years. Look at how many storms God has led us through over the last 2.5 centuries. A war of independence we won against all odds, a destructive civil war, the Great Depression, 2 world wars, a decades-long Cold War against communism, and more. We survived and thrived despite all these trials because of the grace of our sovereign God, and the same sovereign God that founding fathers believed in. We hear of this faith in our own words. George Washington said in his first inaugural address, "No people can be bound to acknowledge and adore the invisible hand which conducts the affairs of men more than the people of the United States. Every step by which they have advanced to the character of an independent nation seems to have been distinguished by some token of providential agency." And during the Constitutional Convention, Benjamin Franklin told Washington, "I have lived a long time, and the longer I live, the more convincing proofs I see of this truth that God governs in the affairs of men." The founding fathers could not have known everything the next 2 centuries would bring when they signed the declaration that created our great nation. It would be hard for them to imagine that the newly born United States would one day become the most powerful country on earth. But they did know that they served a mighty God. Sometimes that's all we need to know, is who we serve. We don't have to know the future. We don't have to know what's happening tomorrow. All we need to know is God Almighty. Do you know him today? He cares about what happens to us, from the smallest details in our daily lives to the most significant events in our nation's history. And our founding fathers knew, as we know now, what a blessing it is to be able to approach this wonderful, mighty God in prayer at any time. And that's why we're here today, to rededicate our nation to the Lord in this National Day of Prayer. Please stand with me, if you will. Please stand with me and open your programs to the prayer of dedication. And as I read, please pray this with me. Open your programs, if you would, to the declaration, the prayer of dedication, rededication. In this 250th year of America's independence from an earthly king, we come to you, King of Kings, to give you all glory, honor, and praise. In faith, we declare our dependence and dedication to you, God of Abraham, Isaac, and Jacob. For you alone are our creator and salvation. We come humbly to confess our sins and receive your forgiveness. Today, in the presence of God and one another, we gather to pray, to celebrate, and to rededicate ourselves to you personally and in covenant as one nation under God, to love you with all our heart, soul, mind, and strength, to love our neighbor as you have loved us. Pray fervently and tell of your glory and goodness to all peoples as we abide in you and your word abides in our hearts now and forevermore. Amen. God bless you.

We want to thank the president's own Marine Band today for being with us. Can we share our gratitude with them? We have some special friends here with us today from Canada as we glorify God among the nations. Rosemary Siemens and her husband Eli Bennett are both award-winning. They've been recognized by Queen Elizabeth II twice. They've been given awards by King Charles III. They have played at the Vatican. They have played at the Grand Old Opry as they've been bringing back the hymns. Amen. So we are so grateful as they come and sing this very special song that they composed.

0: Our good friend, Pastor Rob Pacienza, is here as our co-host here of the Congressional Observance. When I met Pastor Rob, that was the first thing that I noticed, that he is radiant with the joy of the Lord. You can tell that he spends so much time with us. Pastor Robert Pacienza is a senior pastor of Coral Ridge Presbyterian Church. You and I both have the pleasure of getting to walk in the legacy of people that we weren't blood family with, but in the blood of Christ with. And that is an honor that is hard to describe, isn't it, friend? He's the CEO and president of Coral Ridge Ministries, the founder of the Institute for Faith and Culture, serves on the general counsel of the Gospel Reformation Network, as a board member for the National Religious Broadcasters, and is a contributor to the World Opinions and the Washington Times. He's married to his beautiful wife, Jennifer, and they have three beautiful children who we pray for often. Please welcome our co-host, Pastor Rob Pacienza.
1: Kathy, thank you so much for putting this together. Thank you for an amazing task force all across the nation organizing the National Day of Prayer. A big thanks to Speaker Mike Johnson for his invitation to come here to Capitol Hill in Statuary Hall to celebrate this 75th National Day of Prayer. In 1776, our nation declared independence from the state and declared dependence upon Almighty God. It seems 250 years later that there are many in this nation that want to declare their independence from God and their dependence upon the state. The Word of God has something to say about those nations that choose to either live their lives in dependence to God or independence from Him. And one verse that comes to mind this National Day of Prayer is Psalm 33, verse 12. Blessed is the nation whose God is the Lord. That word blessed is powerful. It means the full favor and the smile of God upon a person or upon a nation. And that promise is for any nation that declares their dependence upon Almighty God. The theme of this National Day of Prayer is to glorify God among

the nations, so that when we recognize God as Yahweh, as we recognize God as the Lord, as we give Him the glory and the worship and the honor that He's due, God's promise is clear that He will send His blessing to that nation. And that explains why throughout history, certain nations have been blessed and why certain nations have not been blessed. It explains why certain nations have risen to the top and certain nations have been brought down. And it explains the story of this nation and the success that we experienced in 1776 and beyond. That the success of this nation was not found in its economic, military, or political power, but the only explanation for the success of America was that this nation was founded by men and women who appealed to heaven and recognized God as the Lord. Not a distant God, not the God of deism, not the God of the gods of the Enlightenment, the God of Abraham, Isaac, and Jacob, the God who is Lord. And God poured out His abundant blessing upon this nation. We see it in our first founding, as our founders came over to escape persecution and came to this new nation to establish it as a place where we would experience unprecedented freedom and liberty, the advancement of the gospel of the kingdom and the advancement of the good news of the kingdom of God. We see it in the founding in the 18th century, when our second president declared that our Constitution, John Adams said, our Constitution was made only for a moral and religious people. It is wholly inadequate to the government of any other. We see it in that document, the Declaration of Independence. We see a firm reliance written on the protection of the divine providence. We mutually pledge to each other our lives, our fortunes, and our sacred honor. It is no doubt why God has poured out an abundance of blessing upon this nation, because this nation from the beginning chose to glorify God, and His blessing has followed. But the question on this day is an important one. Has this blessing been lost? Can God continue to bless a nation that wants to believe that our rights do not come from God but come from the state? Can God continue to bless a nation that has taught the next generation for decades that they are nothing more than a cosmic accident? Can He bless a nation where millions of babies have been murdered in the name of healthcare and reproductive rights? My friends call me the eternal optimist. And so I stand here today, not willing to concede that the blessing has been lost or that the blessing will be lost. That it's on this National Day of Prayer and the 250th anniversary of American independence, I believe it will require the people of God to rededicate themselves, to repent, and get on their bended knee before Almighty God and once again acknowledge God as the Lord and ask for His favor and His blessing to fall upon us yet again. It's on this National Day of Prayer that I believe that we are called as the people of God, those sitting in this room and those watching from home, would understand that our battle is not against flesh and blood, but it is a spiritual battle for the soul of our nation. We need to remember that before there was a Declaration of Independence, there was a great awakening in this nation. Before 1736, it was 1735. Great preachers like George Whitefield and Jonathan Edwards preached the good news of the kingdom. They preached the gospel of Jesus Christ.

0: that repents of their sins and acknowledges Jesus Christ as their Lord and as their Savior. And that same Jesus that was on the throne 250 years ago is the same Jesus that is on his throne today, offering salvation to all those who believe and offering the promise of revival to this nation yet again. I have to admit, we're standing and sitting in one of my favorite rooms in Washington, D.C., Statuary Hall. Every time I come in, I'm so impressed by the august nature of what this room represents. Statues of heroes from each state in the Union that represent the greatness and the extraordinary nature of America. Each with a different story, each with a unique path and unique gifts and talents. But each statue has one thing in common. They're all dead. The heroes eventually die. But there is one hero, the hero of heroes, who is alive forevermore. And our founders, when they declared independence from England and King George III, recognized that there is a true sovereign who sits on the throne of thrones, and he is the King of Kings and Lord of Lords. So may we, on this 75th National Day of Prayer, commit ourselves once again as the people of God, rededicate our nation as one nation under God. And would you be willing to pray with me for another great awakening? Why? Because the light shines in the darkness, and the darkness will not overcome it. May God continue to bless America, and may God continue to bless his people for flourishing in freedom for another 250 years. Amen.
1: And on the heels of that, will you pray with me to the God who's on the throne, the God who reigns? Father God, we give you thanks and praise that you are ruling and reigning in heaven. Father, we forget that sometimes. Father, we thank you that you are the God who is working and willing according to your good pleasure, your word says. We forget that sometimes. Father, your word says that you are the God who frustrates the plans of the people and nullifies the counsel of the nations so that your plans can be established, your purposes, to all generations. Father, may you frustrate any plans in this building that are not yours. And Father, give us your purposes and your plans. And Father God, your word says, and we will stop here and we will praise you and glorify you because your word says that you are able. You are able. You are able to do exceedingly abundantly above anything that we can even ask today or think today or imagine today. And Lord, we give you all the praise and all the glory. Your will be done here on earth as it is in heaven. In Jesus' name, amen. Amen. Would you welcome the chaplain of the United States House of Representatives, Chaplain Margaret Kibben.
2: Would you pray with me? To you, O Lord, our God, be all glory, laud, and honor. For you alone are worthy to receive glory and honor and power because you created all things. And by your will, they exist and were created. Allow us, our Redeemer and King, to open our hearts, our minds, and our wills to comprehend, to absorb how great you are. Who are we that you are mindful of us? How is it that you care for us? Lord, our Lord, how majestic is your name in all the earth. And may we, as those who call you Lord, proclaim your glory in our own lives, whether we be dishmaker, dishwasher, or cupbearer, politician, or

0: Prayer warrior, proud American or citizens of heaven, may we repent of every thought that enters our minds, every desire we hold, and every word that comes from our tongues that does not reveal your goodness and mercy. Rather, may we tell of your wonderful deeds as they are bestowed upon our communities and upon our country. Open our mouths and loose our tongues to speak of your redemption in our difficulties, your reconciliation in our differences, and your restoration of us as your beloved children and bearers of your image. May we ever seek you, that your glory may shine upon us and upon this nation, this day and always. We offer our prayers in the name that you chose to reveal to us, your sovereign and majestic name. Amen.
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2: Dear Lord, I just want to pray for these students that are walking through their schools praising the name of Jesus, Lord, that they don't step down, that they step up, Lord, and that they get more courageous to just keep talking about you and just praising your name through the halls, Lord. I pray that you set fire in their hearts, Lord, and I pray that a revival comes in this generation, Lord. This is a generation that is Christ-led. This is a generation that wants to be on fire for you, that wants to lead other people to you, that wants heaven to be crowded. Lord, I just pray for any student who thinks, oh, I should wait till I'm older. No, do it now. You might not have a later, so do it now, Lord. I just pray that they open up their hearts and they say yes, that no never comes out of their mouth, that it's only yes, Lord. I just thank you for this time we have to pray for our nation and for our generations, Lord. In your name we pray. Amen.
3: Amen. Let's continue to pray. Lord, your glory stands from generation to generation. Your glory is unending. Lord, I pray that in this now generation, all who are drawing breath today, I invite and ask, God, that your Holy Spirit would do a mighty work. Lord, that all would come to know you as Lord and Savior, that they would have a personal relationship with Jesus Christ. Lord, no matter how many days, weeks, years, or even hours they have left on this earth, God, that they would come to know you. Lord, I pray that your Spirit would do a mighty work unifying believers, that we would all be firm and immovable, that we would always be excelling in the work that you have set before each of us. God, I pray that this now generation in your church, that we would be a people of intergenerational discipleship, learning from and with one another, seeking you in every season, situation, and circumstance in our lives. Lord, I intercede for our senior saints, Lord, these heroes of the faith, the older brothers and sisters in the church. God, I pray that they would be firm and immovable in their faith, Lord, that they would finish well, that they would run their race with faithfulness until the day that they step into your presence. God, I pray that they would be the ones setting high standards in our church for being the most truth-filled, gospel-sharing, righteous, gentle, loving, wise, and compassionate believers. Lord, I lift up young believers, my peers, and younger. Lord, I pray that we would hunger and thirst for your righteousness, that we would not seek to follow our hearts or find ourselves, but we would be found in Christ Jesus, following your word, will, and ways. And Lord, I lift up all believers. I pray that each believer would seek your wisdom. God, I pray that believers would not be defined by their occupation or their relationship status, but they would be defined by their status as a child of God and a disciple of Christ Jesus, flourishing in the purposes that you have set in motion for them. Lord Jesus, I pray that we would seek your face. God, that your gospel would go forth from the lips of every single believer as we serve you. Give us all grace and patience as we build kingdom relationships outside of our own generation, that we would have discerning hearts to learn from fellow believers and encourage each other as you sanctify us each day. In Jesus' name, amen.
4: I have the privilege to introduce Jeff Eckert as the lead pastor of Daybreak Church and the chairman of both the National Prayer Committee and the National Day of Prayer Task Force boards. And he's going to be joined by Gwen Bradley, our national liaison for prayer mobilization and partnerships. Would you please welcome Jeff and Gwen?
5: Let's pray for Israel. Heavenly Father, we come before you on today, even as Israel is preparing to celebrate 78 years of independence. Lord, our hearts are full of gratitude for the profound and historic friendship between the United States of America and the nation of Israel. Thank you for the shared values of freedom, democracy, and liberty that bind our nations together. And Lord, you said in your word that those who love Israel and who will pray for the peace of Jerusalem shall prosper. We pray that our nation will continue to love Israel so that we may continue to enjoy prosperity. We thank you that Israel is a nation born of vision that continues to endure through challenge, complexity, and the daily choice to move forward. And as Israel approaches the 78th Independence Day, may Israel be reminded that it is your grace and mercy that has preserved them. The prophet Isaiah, who asked a question that still carries awe today. Has anyone ever heard of such a thing? Has anyone ever seen such things? Can a country be born in a day? In a nation be brought forth in a moment? And yet, in 1948, oh God, that is exactly what you brought forth against all political logic and historical precedent. A nation was reborn. But, oh Father, we're reminded that the story of Israel did not begin 78 years ago. It began thousands of years ago with promises spoken by you. You carry Israel on eagle's wings through exile. You preserve them through suffering, and you fulfill your promises in your perfect timing. We are thankful for the vision of dry bones in Ezekiel. It was not just symbolic. It was a prophetic reality. You touched the mouth of the prophet, and he spoke your word in Ezekiel 36 and 24. I will bring you out from the nations and gather you from all the countries and bring you into your own land. Thank you that the calling of Israel has always been anchored in promise, not public approval. We do pray for your divine protection, your peace, and your strength over Israel. Her people, the IDF, we ask that you shield Israel with your loving kindness, envelop it in your peace, and grant safety to its inhabitants. Grant wisdom, courage, and dedication to Israel's leaders, ministers, and advisors, that they may navigate these challenging times with righteousness. Thank you, Lord. Thank you for Israel's resilience and unity. Thank you, Father. Lord, bless Israel. In Jesus' name, amen.
6: I'm honored to serve as the chairman, but I'm most proud today to say that I am Addison's pastor. Well done, Addison. Thank you. We're going to pray for the nations. And friends, I don't believe it's a coincidence that just within the last few weeks that I personally have stood on the soil of the three nations on earth that have a national day of prayer codified into law. First country in 1846 was the country of Liberia. That national day of prayer is still active today. Our nation in 1952, and then in 2025, our friends in Ukraine voted in a national day of prayer law. I'm going to ask you to join me in a prayer of faith, believing that nations across the earth will join together in their own national day of prayer. Can we pray in faith, believing that God is the God that's sovereign above all the nations? Will you join me in that prayer today? Sovereign Lord of all nations, throughout Scripture, you remind us of your love and your reign over all nations of the earth. The psalmist King David wrote in Psalm 22:28, "Dominion belongs to the Lord, and he rules over the nations." Your word also instructs us in the importance of nations declaring their dependence upon you. Proverbs 14:34 says that righteousness exalts a nation, but sin condemns any people. And Psalm 33:12 states that blessed is the nation whose God is the Lord. And so today, we declare you King of kings and Lord of lords over all the nations. And on this, the 75th anniversary of the National Day of Prayer, we come before you with gratitude, humility, and hope. For generations, you have guided peoples and nations through seasons of triumph and trial. And today, we acknowledge that every good gift, every freedom, and every mercy comes from your hand and your hand alone. As our nation approaches the celebration of our 250th year, we remember your faithfulness across centuries, and we renew our dependence upon you. Your word declares in 1 Chronicles 16:24, "Declare his glory among the nations, his marvelous deeds among all peoples." So today, Lord, we declare your glory among the nations. Let the earth see your grace, your peace, your justice, and your mercy. May kings and leaders seek wisdom from heaven. May the church throughout the world arise with boldness, purity, and love, and may division give way to reconciliation. May violence give way to peace, despair to hope, and spiritual darkness to the light of Christ. And on this day, our National Day of Prayer in America, I pray not only for our nation, but for every nation and every people group across the world. Pour out your Spirit on all nations. Awaken hearts to righteousness. Strengthen believers who suffer persecution. Bring revivals to cities, to campuses, churches, and homes, and let this generation witness the greatest movement of prayer and spiritual waking, unlike anything ever seen before in the history of humanity. Father, you've personally connected me to three nations on earth that have codified a day to set aside to pray into their national law. And I ask you today, through your power and by your Spirit, that nations across the world would set aside a day for prayer, and that together your people would unify their voices in prayer and intercession for their nation, that you may be glorified and that the world may know that Jesus is Lord over all nations of the earth. So we honor you as the King above every nation and every generation. May all peoples know your marvelous deeds, and may the name of Jesus be lifted high throughout the earth. In Jesus' name, amen.
7: Even before you started praying today, we've been praying for you. And we've been praying for you that God would do a great and mighty work in your life today. I grew up in a very religious family. Billy Graham was my grandfather. My mom and dad loved Jesus Christ. I went to church. I learned all about God when I was a little kid. Now, I didn't understand everything, and I've learned that over time, but when I was a little kid, I trusted, hey, there is a God who made me, who created me. He sent his son Jesus to die on this planet for my sins. Will Graham was a sinner. Listen, even when I was 5 years old, I knew I was a bad person, all right? Now, I was a pretty good kid, but I'd done some bad things. Even when I was 5 years old, I knew that. But I found out something. My dad told me that Jesus Christ died for my sin, and I had never asked Jesus to come into my life and to forgive me of my sin. I believed all that stuff, but I did not act on it. And so on that day in 1981, I gave my life to Jesus Christ. I surrendered to him. I want to tell you this one verse. I just want to talk to you about one verse real quick. And it's John 3:16. For God so loved the world that he gave his only begotten son, that whosoever should believeth in him should not perish, but have everlasting life. And my friends, there is a God. He's a God that made you, created you, put you into this world. And he knows everything about you. He knows what makes you happy, what makes you sad. When you go to bed at night, he knows what you're thinking about, all right? He knows everything about you. And it says, for God so loved the world. God did something. He loved the world. He doesn't hate the world. He doesn't hate you. He loved you. And he loved you so much, his love caused him to do something, to give his only begotten son. That's Jesus. And he sent Jesus into this world to pay your debt so that we could have eternal life. It's a free gift. He gives it to you freely. Now, it's expensive because it costs God his only begotten son, but guess what? He gives it to you freely. From time to time, I want to get my kids a gift. Now, it costs me some money, but I give it to them freely. Why? Because I love them. I want them to have it. I paid for it. I'm not going to ask them to reimburse me or anything like that. But all they have to do is to receive it. God gives you forgiveness for free. He's already paid the price for it by dying on the cross. And dying on a cross for your sin and my sin, all you have to do is to receive it as a free gift. Lord, I'm sorry for my sins, and I invite you to come into my life and forgive me, Lord. I want to live for you from now on. And if you want to do that, he can do that right now. And so I'm just going to have a word of prayer. And if you want to say this prayer, just say this prayer with me, all right? Just say, dear Lord Jesus, I know that I'm a sinner. And I ask you to come into my life and to forgive me. I want to live for you from now on. I surrender my past, my present, and my future, Lord. I give it all to you. Take the rest of my life and use it for your glory. In Jesus' name, amen. My friends, if you just said that prayer, you got a new beginning. This is what this day is really about, is you coming to know your Savior. And so thank you so much for listening. Thank you for saying this prayer with me, and may God bless you. Thank you so much for joining us for prayer tonight. And listen, if you still need some prayer, we have a 24/7 prayer line, and we'd love to hear from you.
8: I love the prayer line. Hey, if you want to call, it's 855-255-PRAY, 855-255-PRAY. I have that memorized. I love your prayer line. Hey, friends, of course, we don't just pray on the National Day of Prayer. We pray every day. And so we invite you to continue praying with us as we glorify God among the nations, seeking him in all generations.

From the Christian News Radio Network, I'm Jim Miller. An intense heat dome prompting the Trump administration to issue emergency orders for a mid-Atlantic power grid. Energy Department aims to maximize output as all-time heat records are expected to be broken throughout the East Coast. Millions of people across the eastern U.S. are facing extreme heat as a heat wave continues ahead of the 4th of July weekend. U.S. officials are in Qatar for talks on potential peace negotiations with Iran, but no direct meeting with Iranian representatives is expected. Special Envoy Steve Witkoff and Jared Kushner are instead meeting with Pakistani and Qatari mediators. While Qatar's foreign ministry says no direct talks are scheduled, Iran says its officials are in Qatar for technical talks on implementing a recent agreement with the U.S., including the possible unfreezing of assets. The Trump administration announcing yesterday that the U.S.

0: It's with Mexico and Canada. Rescue operations still ongoing in Venezuela. First responders search for people under the rubble caused by two massive earthquakes last week. They say the death toll's risen over 1,900 and over 6,000 have been pulled from the debris. The number of missing stands in the tens of thousands. 4th of July, one of the most celebrated holidays and one of the most dangerous. News Nation's Winnie Dortch reports from Chicago on firework safety.
1: Loyola medical professionals say 4th of July holiday season is the busiest time of the year in their emergency room and burn unit. Children are among the highest affected. They suffer from serious burns, lacerations, eye and ear injuries, and even dismemberments. During a press conference Wednesday morning, fire officials demonstrated how dangerous it could be when children are playing with sparklers. Once it hits their clothing, the fire moves fast.
0: Sparklers can reach temperatures of over 2,000 degrees. National Fire Protection Association says sparklers accounted for 29% of all fireworks injuries for children under age 5 back in 2022. AAA forecasting more than 72 million Americans traveling during this year's Independence Day holiday period. That's a record high despite a modest 0.5% increase from last year amid inflation pressures. The travel window runs from June 27th through July the 5th. With most travelers expected to drive at least 50 miles from home. From Christian News Radio Network, I'm Jill Miller. To hear this and other reports on demand, visit ChristianNewsRadio.org.

0: From the Christian News Radio Network, I'm Jim Miller. An intense heat dome prompting the Trump administration to issue emergency orders for a mid-Atlantic power grid. Energy Department aims to maximize output as all-time heat records are expected to be broken throughout the East Coast. Millions of people across the eastern U.S. are facing extreme heat as a heat wave continues ahead of the 4th of July weekend. U.S. officials are in Qatar for talks on potential peace negotiations with Iran, but no direct meeting with Iranian representatives is expected. Special Envoy Steve Witkoff and Jared Kushner are instead meeting with Pakistani and Qatari mediators. While Qatar's foreign ministry says no direct talks are scheduled, Iran says its officials are in Qatar for technical talks on implementing a recent agreement with the U.S., including the possible unfreezing of assets. The Trump administration announcing yesterday that the U.S.-Mexico-Canada agreement will not be renewed in its current form. Instead of renewing the deal, the U.S. will reportedly begin a decade of negotiations on amendments to the deal.
1: What the administration essentially decided here is to not renew that trilateral trade agreement with Mexico and Canada, brokered with the United States and brokered by President Trump himself during his first term. And he actually had touted it in previous when this was first brokered. He said it was the best agreement the U.S. will ever make and has made. And also we know that it will remain at least in effect for a decade.
0: One potential outcome of the negotiations is that Washington could reach separate bilateral trade agreements with Mexico and Canada. Rescue operations still ongoing in Venezuela. First responders search for people under the rubble caused by two massive earthquakes last week. They say the death toll's risen over 1,900 and over 6,000 have been pulled from the debris. The number of missing stands in the tens of thousands. Fourth of July, one of the most celebrated holidays and one of the most dangerous. News Nation's Winnie Dortch reports from Chicago on fireworks safety.
2: Loyola medical professionals say 4th of July holiday season is the busiest time of the year in their emergency room and burn unit. Children are among the highest affected. They suffer from serious burns, lacerations, eye and ear injuries, and even dismemberments. During a press conference Wednesday morning, fire officials demonstrated how dangerous it could be when children are playing with sparklers. Once it hits their clothing, the fire moves fast.
0: Sparklers can reach temperatures of over 2,000 degrees. National Fire Protection Association says sparklers accounted for 29% of all fireworks injuries for children under age 5 back in 2022. AAA forecasting more than 72 million Americans traveling during this year's Independence Day holiday period. That's a record high despite a modest 0.5% increase from last year amid inflation pressures. The travel window runs from June 27th through July the 5th. With most travelers expected to drive at least 50 miles from home. From Christian News Radio Network, I'm Jim Miller. To hear this and other reports on demand, visit ChristianNewsRadio.org.

0: From the Christian News Radio Network, I'm Jim Miller. An intense heat dome prompting the Trump administration to issue emergency orders for a mid-Atlantic power grid. Energy Department aims to maximize output as all-time heat records are expected to be broken throughout the East Coast. Millions of people across the eastern U.S. are facing extreme heat as a heat wave continues ahead of the 4th of July weekend. U.S. officials are in Qatar for talks on potential peace negotiations with Iran, but no direct meeting with Iranian representatives is expected. Special Envoy Steve Witkoff and Jared Kushner are instead meeting with Pakistani and Qatari mediators. While Qatar's foreign ministry says no direct talks are scheduled, Iran says its officials are in Qatar for technical talks on implementing a recent agreement with the U.S., including the possible unfreezing of assets. The Trump administration announcing yesterday that the U.S.-Mexico-Canada agreement will not be renewed in its current form. Instead of renewing the deal, the U.S. will reportedly begin a decade of negotiations on amendments to the deal.
1: What the administration essentially decided here is to not renew that trilateral trade agreement with Mexico and Canada, brokered with the United States and brokered by President Trump himself during his first term. And he actually had touted it in previous when this was first brokered. He said it was the best agreement the U.S. will ever make and has made. And also we know that it will remain at least in effect for a decade.
0: One potential outcome of the negotiations is that Washington could reach separate bilateral trade agreements with Mexico and Canada. Rescue operations still ongoing in Venezuela. First responders search for people under the rubble caused by two massive earthquakes last week. They say the death toll's risen over 1,900 and over 6,000 have been pulled from the debris. The number of missing stands in the tens of thousands. Fourth of July, one of the most celebrated holidays and one of the most dangerous. News Nation's Winnie Dortch reports from Chicago on fireworks safety.
2: Loyola medical professionals say 4th of July holiday season is the busiest time of the year in their emergency room and burn unit. Children are among the highest affected. They suffer from serious burns, lacerations, eye and ear injuries, and even dismemberments. During a press conference Wednesday morning, fire officials demonstrated how dangerous it could be when children are playing with sparklers. Once it hits their clothing, the fire moves fast.
0: Sparklers can reach temperatures of over 2,000 degrees. National Fire Protection Association says sparklers accounted for 29% of all fireworks injuries for children under age 5 back in 2022. AAA forecasting more than 72 million Americans traveling during this year's Independence Day holiday period. That's a record high despite a modest 0.5% increase from last year amid inflation pressures. The travel window runs from

0: on the Christian News Radio Network. I'm Jim Miller. An intense heat dome prompting the Trump administration to issue emergency orders for a mid-Atlantic power grid. Energy Department aims to maximize output as all-time heat records are expected to be broken throughout the East Coast. Millions of people across the eastern U.S. are facing extreme heat as a heat wave continues ahead of the 4th of July weekend. U.S. officials are in Qatar for talks on potential peace negotiations with Iran, but no direct meeting with Iranian representatives is expected. Special Envoy Steve Witkoff and Jared Kushner are instead meeting with Pakistani and Qatari mediators. While Qatar's foreign ministry says no direct talks are scheduled, Iran says its officials are in Qatar for technical talks on implementing a recent agreement with the U.S., including the possible unfreezing of assets. The Trump administration announcing yesterday that the U.S.-Mexico-Canada agreement will not be renewed in its current form. Instead of renewing the deal, the U.S. will reportedly begin a decade of negotiations on amendments to the deal.
1: What the administration essentially decided here is to not renew that trilateral trade agreement with Mexico and Canada, brokered with the United States and brokered by President Trump himself during his first term. And he actually had touted it in previous when this was first brokered. He said it was the best agreement the U.S. will ever make and has made. And also we know that it will remain at least in effect for a decade.
0: One potential outcome of the negotiations is that Washington could reach separate bilateral trade agreements with Mexico and Canada. Rescue operations still ongoing in Venezuela. First responders search for people under the rubble caused by two massive earthquakes last week. They say the death toll's risen over 1,900 and over 6,000 have been pulled from the debris. The number of missing stands in the tens of thousands. Fourth of July, one of the most celebrated holidays and one of the most dangerous. News Nation's Winnie Dorch reports from Chicago on firework safety.
2: Loyola medical professionals say 4th of July holiday season is the busiest time of the year in their emergency room and burn unit. Children are among the highest affected. They suffer from serious burns, lacerations, eye and ear injuries, and even dismemberments. During a press conference Wednesday morning, fire officials demonstrated how dangerous it could be when children are playing with sparklers. Once it hits their clothing, the fire moves fast.
0: Sparklers can reach temperatures of over 2,000 degrees. National Fire Protection Association says sparklers accounted for 29% of all fireworks injuries for children under age 5 back in 2022. AAA forecasting more than 72 million Americans traveling during this year's Independence Day holiday period. That's a record high despite a modest 0.5% increase from last year amid inflation pressures. The travel window runs from June 27th through July the 5th. With most travelers expected to drive at least 50 miles from home. From Christian News Radio Network, I'm Jim Miller. To hear this and other reports on demand, visit ChristianNewsRadio.org.

0: From the Christian News Radio Network, I'm Jim Miller. An intense heat dome prompting the Trump administration to issue emergency orders for a mid-Atlantic power grid. Energy Department aims to maximize output as all-time heat records are expected to be broken throughout the East Coast. Millions of people across the eastern U.S. are facing extreme heat as a heat wave continues ahead of the 4th of July weekend. U.S. officials are in Qatar for talks on potential peace negotiations with Iran, but no direct meeting with Iranian representatives is expected. Special Envoy Steve Witkoff and Jared Kushner are instead meeting with Pakistani and Qatari mediators. While Qatar's foreign ministry says no direct talks are scheduled, Iran says its officials are in Qatar for technical talks on implementing a recent agreement with the U.S., including the possible unfreezing of assets. The Trump administration announcing yesterday that the U.S.-Mexico-Canada agreement will not be renewed in its current form. Instead of renewing the deal, the U.S. will reportedly begin a decade of negotiations on amendments to the deal.
1: What the administration essentially decided here is to not renew that trilateral trade agreement with Mexico and Canada, brokered with the United States and brokered by President Trump himself during his first term. And he actually had touted it in previous when this was first brokered. He said it was the best agreement the U.S. will ever make and has made. And also we know that it will remain at least in effect for a decade.
0: One potential outcome of the negotiations is that Washington could reach separate bilateral trade agreements with Mexico and Canada. Rescue operations still ongoing in Venezuela. First responders search for people under the rubble caused by two massive earthquakes last week. They say the death toll's risen over 1,900 and over 6,000 have been pulled from the debris. The number of missing stands in the tens of thousands. Fourth of July, one of the most celebrated holidays and one of the most dangerous. News Nation's Winnie Dortch reports from Chicago on fireworks safety.
2: Loyola medical professionals say 4th of July holiday season is the busiest time of the year in their emergency room and burn unit. Children are among the highest affected. They suffer from serious burns, lacerations, eye and ear injuries, and even dismemberments. During a press conference Wednesday morning, fire officials demonstrated how dangerous it could be when children are playing with sparklers. Once it hits their clothing, the fire moves fast.
0: Sparklers can reach temperatures of over 2,000 degrees. National Fire Protection Association says sparklers accounted for 29% of all fireworks injuries for children under age 5 back in 2022. AAA forecasting more than 72 million Americans traveling during this year's Independence Day holiday period. That's a record high despite a modest 0.5% increase from last year amid inflation pressures. The travel window runs from June 27th through July the 5th. With most travelers expected to drive at least 50 miles from home. From Christian News Radio Network, I'm Jim Miller. To hear this and other reports on demand, visit ChristianNewsRadio.org.
3: He would

0: From the Christian News Radio Network, I'm Jim Miller. An intense heat dome prompting the Trump administration to issue emergency orders for a mid-Atlantic power grid. Energy Department aims to maximize output as all-time heat records are expected to be broken throughout the East Coast. Millions of people across the eastern U.S. are facing extreme heat as a heat wave continues ahead of the 4th of July weekend. U.S. officials are in Qatar for talks on potential peace negotiations with Iran, but no direct meeting with Iranian representatives is expected. Special Envoy Steve Witkoff and Jared Kushner are instead meeting with Pakistani and Qatari mediators. While Qatar's foreign ministry says no direct talks are scheduled, Iran says its officials are in Qatar for technical talks on implementing a recent agreement with the U.S., including the possible unfreezing of assets. The Trump administration announcing yesterday that the U.S.-Mexico-Canada agreement will not be renewed in its current form. Instead of renewing the deal, the U.S. will reportedly begin a decade of negotiations on amendments to the deal.
1: What the administration essentially decided here is to not renew that trilateral trade agreement with Mexico and Canada, brokered with the United States and brokered by President Trump himself during his first term. And he actually had touted it in previous when this was first brokered. He said it was the best agreement the U.S. will ever make and has made. And also we know that it will remain at least in effect for a decade.
0: One potential outcome of the negotiations is that Washington could reach separate bilateral trade agreements with Mexico and Canada. Rescue operations still ongoing in Venezuela. First responders search for people under the rubble caused by two massive earthquakes last week. They say the death toll's risen over 1,900 and over 6,000 have been pulled from the debris. The number of missing stands in the tens of thousands. Fourth of July, one of the most celebrated holidays and one of the most dangerous. News Nation's Winnie Dortch reports from Chicago on firework safety.
2: Loyola medical professionals say 4th of July holiday season is the busiest time of the year in their emergency room and burn unit. Children are among the highest affected. They suffer from serious burns, lacerations, eye and ear injuries, and even dismemberments. During a press conference Wednesday morning, fire officials demonstrated how dangerous it could be when children are playing with sparklers. Once it hits their clothing, the fire moves fast.
0: Sparklers can reach temperatures of over 2,000 degrees. National Fire Protection Association says sparklers accounted for 29% of all fireworks injuries for children under age 5 back in 2022. AAA forecasting more than 72 million Americans traveling during this year's Independence Day holiday period. That's a record high despite a modest 0.5% increase from last year amid inflation pressures. The travel window runs from June 27th through July the 5th. With most travelers expected to drive at least 50 miles from home. From Christian News Radio Network, I'm Jim Miller. To hear this and other reports on demand, visit ChristianNewsRadio.org.

the tears stream down my face. I tried to tell my son, I said, son, thanks to Calvary, we don't live here. No, thank God, we don't live here.

0: from the Christian News Radio Network. I'm Jim Miller. An intense heat dome prompting the Trump administration to issue emergency orders for a mid-Atlantic power grid. Energy Department aims to maximize output as all-time heat records are expected to be broken throughout the East Coast. Millions of people across the eastern U.S. are facing extreme heat as a heat wave continues ahead of the 4th of July weekend. U.S. officials are in Qatar for talks on potential peace negotiations with Iran, but no direct meeting with Iranian representatives is expected. Special Envoy Steve Witkoff and Jared Kushner are instead meeting with Pakistani and Qatari mediators. While Qatar's foreign ministry says no direct talks are scheduled, Iran says its officials are in Qatar for technical talks on implementing a recent agreement with the U.S., including the possible unfreezing of assets. The Trump administration announcing yesterday that the U.S.-Mexico-Canada agreement will not be renewed in its current form. Instead of renewing the deal, the U.S. will reportedly begin a decade of negotiations on amendments to the deal.
1: What the administration essentially decided here is to not renew that trilateral trade agreement with Mexico and Canada, brokered with the United States and brokered by President Trump himself during his first term. And he actually had touted it in previous when this was first brokered. He said it was the best agreement the U.S. will ever make and has made. And also we know that it will remain at least in effect for a decade.
0: One potential outcome of the negotiations is that Washington could reach separate bilateral trade agreements with Mexico and Canada. Rescue operations still ongoing in Venezuela. First responders search for people under the rubble caused by two massive earthquakes last week. They say the death toll's risen over 1,900 and over 6,000 have been pulled from the debris. The number of missing stands in the tens of thousands. Fourth of July, one of the most celebrated holidays and one of the most dangerous. News Nation's Winnie Dortch reports from Chicago on fireworks safety.
2: Loyola medical professionals say 4th of July holiday season is the busiest time of the year in their emergency room and burn unit. Children are among the highest affected. They suffer from serious burns, lacerations, eye and ear injuries, and even dismemberments. During a press conference Wednesday morning,

0: From the Christian News Radio Network, I'm Jim Miller. An intense heat dome prompting the Trump administration to issue emergency orders for a mid-Atlantic power grid. Energy Department aims to maximize output as all-time heat records are expected to be broken throughout the East Coast. Millions of people across the eastern U.S. are facing extreme heat as a heat wave continues ahead of the 4th of July weekend. U.S. officials are in Qatar for talks on potential peace negotiations with Iran, but no direct meeting with Iranian representatives is expected. Special Envoy Steve Witkoff and Jared Kushner are instead meeting with Pakistani and Qatari mediators. While Qatar's foreign ministry says no direct talks are scheduled, Iran says its officials are in Qatar for technical talks on implementing a recent agreement with the U.S., including the possible unfreezing of assets. The Trump administration announcing yesterday that the U.S.-Mexico-Canada agreement will not be renewed in its current form. Instead of renewing the deal, the U.S. will reportedly begin a decade of negotiations on amendments to the deal.
1: What the administration essentially decided here is to not renew that trilateral trade agreement with Mexico and Canada, brokered with the United States and brokered by President Trump himself during his first term. And he actually had touted it in previous when this was first brokered. He said it was the best agreement the U.S. will ever make and has made. And also we know that it will remain at least in effect for a decade.
0: One potential outcome of the negotiations is that Washington could reach separate bilateral trade agreements with Mexico and Canada. Rescue operations still ongoing in Venezuela. First responders search for people under the rubble caused by two massive earthquakes last week. They say the death toll's risen over 1,900 and over 6,000 have been pulled from the debris. The number of missing stands in the tens of thousands. Fourth of July, one of the most celebrated holidays and one of the most dangerous. News Nation's Winnie Dortch reports from Chicago on fireworks safety.
2: Loyola medical professionals say 4th of July holiday season is the busiest time of the year in their emergency room and burn unit. Children are among the highest affected. They suffer from serious burns, lacerations, eye and ear injuries, and even dismemberments. During a press conference Wednesday morning, fire officials demonstrated how dangerous it could be when children are playing with sparklers. Once it hits their clothing, the fire moves fast.
0: Sparklers can reach temperatures of over 2,000 degrees. National Fire Protection Association says sparklers accounted for 29% of all fireworks injuries for children under age 5 back in 2022. AAA forecasting more than 72 million Americans traveling during this year's Independence Day holiday period. That's a record high despite a modest 0.5% increase from last year amid inflation pressures. The travel window runs from June 27th through July the 5th. With most travelers expected to drive at least 50 miles from home. From Christian News Radio Network, I'm Jim Miller. To hear this and other reports on demand, visit ChristianNewsRadio.org.

0: From the Christian News Radio Network, I'm Jim Miller. An intense heat dome prompting the Trump administration to issue emergency orders for a mid-Atlantic power grid. Energy Department aims to maximize output as all-time heat records are expected to be broken throughout the East Coast. Millions of people across the eastern U.S. are facing extreme heat as a heat wave continues ahead of the 4th of July weekend. U.S. officials are in Qatar for talks on potential peace negotiations with Iran, but no direct meeting with Iranian representatives is expected. Special Envoy Steve Witkoff and Jared Kushner are instead meeting with Pakistani and Qatari mediators. While Qatar's foreign ministry says no direct talks are scheduled, Iran says its officials are in Qatar for technical talks on implementing a recent agreement with the U.S., including the possible unfreezing of assets. The Trump administration announcing yesterday that the U.S.-Mexico-Canada agreement will not be renewed in its current form. Instead of renewing the deal, the U.S. will reportedly begin a decade of negotiations on amendments to the deal.
1: What the administration essentially decided here is to not renew that trilateral trade agreement with Mexico and Canada, brokered with the United States and brokered by President Trump himself during his first term. And he actually had touted it in previous when this was first brokered. He said it was the best agreement the U.S. will ever make and has made. And also we know that it will remain at least in effect for a decade.
0: One potential outcome of the negotiations is that Washington could reach separate bilateral trade agreements with Mexico and Canada. Rescue operations still ongoing in Venezuela. First responders search for people under the rubble caused by two massive earthquakes last week. They say the death toll's risen over 1,900 and over 6,000 have been pulled from the debris. The number of missing stands in the tens of thousands. Fourth of July, one of the most celebrated holidays and one of the most dangerous. News Nation's Winnie Dortch reports from Chicago on fireworks safety.
2: Loyola medical professionals say 4th of July holiday season is the busiest time of the year in their emergency room and burn unit. Children are among the highest affected. They suffer from serious burns, lacerations, eye and ear injuries, and even dismemberments. During a press conference Wednesday morning, fire officials demonstrated how dangerous it could be when children are playing with sparklers. Once it hits their clothing, the fire moves fast.
0: Sparklers can reach temperatures of over 2,000 degrees. National Fire Protection Association says sparklers accounted for 29% of all fireworks injuries for children under age 5 back in 2022. AAA forecasting more than 72 million Americans traveling during this year's Independence Day holiday period. That's a record high despite a modest 0.5% increase from last year amid inflation pressures. The travel window runs from June 27th through July the 5th. With most travelers expected to drive at least 50 miles from home. From Christian News Radio Network, I'm Jim Miller. To hear this and other reports on demand, visit ChristianNewsRadio.org.

0: From the Christian News Radio Network, I'm Jim Miller. An intense heat dome prompting the Trump administration to issue emergency orders for a mid-Atlantic power grid. Energy Department aims to maximize output as all-time heat records are expected to be broken throughout the East Coast. Millions of people across the eastern U.S. are facing extreme heat as a heat wave continues ahead of the 4th of July weekend. U.S. officials are in Qatar for talks on potential peace negotiations with Iran, but no direct meeting with Iranian representatives is expected. Special Envoy Steve Witkoff and Jared Kushner are instead meeting with Pakistani and Qatari mediators. While Qatar's foreign ministry says no direct talks are scheduled, Iran says its officials are in Qatar for technical talks on implementing a recent agreement with the U.S., including the possible unfreezing of assets. The Trump administration announcing yesterday that the U.S.-Mexico-Canada agreement will not be renewed in its current form. Instead of renewing the deal, the U.S. will reportedly begin a decade of negotiations on amendments to the deal.
1: What the administration essentially decided here is to not renew that trilateral trade agreement with Mexico and Canada, brokered with the United States and brokered by President Trump himself during his first term. And he actually had touted it in previous when this was first brokered. He said it was the best agreement the U.S. will ever make and has made. And also we know that it will remain at least in effect for a decade.
0: One potential outcome of the negotiations is that Washington could reach separate bilateral trade agreements with Mexico and Canada. Rescue operations still ongoing in Venezuela. First responders search for people under the rubble caused by two massive earthquakes last week. They say the death toll's risen over 1,900 and over 6,000 have been pulled from the debris. The number of missing stands in the tens of thousands. Fourth of July, one of the most celebrated holidays and one of the most dangerous. News Nation's Winnie Dortch reports from Chicago on fireworks safety.
2: Loyola medical professionals say 4th of July holiday season is the busiest time of the year in their emergency room and burn unit. Children are among the highest affected. They suffer from serious burns, lacerations, eye and ear injuries, and even dismemberments. During a press conference Wednesday morning, fire officials demonstrated how dangerous it could be when children are playing with sparklers. Once it hits their clothing, the fire moves fast.
0: Sparklers can reach temperatures of over 2,000 degrees. National Fire Protection Association says sparklers accounted for 29% of all fireworks injuries for children under age 5 back in 2022. AAA forecasting more than 72 million Americans traveling during this year's Independence Day holiday period. That's a record high despite a modest 0.5% increase from last year amid inflation pressures. The travel window runs from June 27th through July the 5th. With most travelers expected to drive at least 50 miles from home. From Christian News Radio Network, I'm Jill Miller. To hear this and other reports on demand, visit ChristianNewsRadio.org.

0: From the Christian News Radio Network, I'm Jim Miller. An intense heat dome prompting the Trump administration to issue emergency orders for a mid-Atlantic power grid. Energy Department aims to maximize output as all-time heat records are expected to be broken throughout the East Coast. Millions of people across the eastern U.S. are facing extreme heat as a heat wave continues ahead of the 4th of July weekend. U.S. officials are in Qatar for talks on potential peace negotiations with Iran, but no direct meeting with Iranian representatives is expected. Special Envoy Steve Witkoff and Jared Kushner are instead meeting with Pakistani and Qatari mediators. While Qatar's foreign ministry says no direct talks are scheduled, Iran says its officials are in Qatar for technical talks on implementing a recent agreement with the U.S., including the possible unfreezing of assets. The Trump administration announcing yesterday that the U.S.-Mexico-Canada agreement will not be renewed in its current form. Instead of renewing the deal, the U.S. will reportedly begin a decade of negotiations on amendments to the deal.
1: What the administration essentially decided here is to not renew that trilateral trade agreement with Mexico and Canada, brokered with the United States and brokered by President Trump himself during his first term. And he actually had touted it in previous when this was first brokered. He said it was the best agreement the U.S. will ever make and has made. And also we know that it will remain at least in effect for a decade.
0: One potential outcome of the negotiations is that Washington could reach separate bilateral trade agreements with Mexico and Canada. Rescue operations still ongoing in Venezuela. First responders search for people under the rubble caused by two massive earthquakes last week. They say the death toll's risen over 1,900 and over 6,000 have been pulled from the debris. The number of missing stands in the tens of thousands. Fourth of July, one of the most celebrated holidays and one of the most dangerous. News Nation's Winnie Dortch reports from Chicago on firework safety.
2: Loyola medical professionals say 4th of July holiday season is the busiest time of the year in their emergency room and burn unit. Children are among the highest affected. They suffer from serious burns, lacerations, eye and ear injuries, and even dismemberments. During a press conference Wednesday morning, fire officials demonstrated how dangerous it could be when children are playing with sparklers. Once it hits their clothing, the fire moves fast.
0: Sparklers can reach temperatures of over 2,000 degrees. National Fire Protection Association says sparklers accounted for 29% of all fireworks injuries for children under age 5 back in 2022. AAA forecasting more than 72 million Americans traveling during this year's Independence Day holiday period. That's a record high despite a modest 0.5% increase from last year amid inflation pressures. The travel window runs from June 27th through July the 5th. With most travelers expected to drive at least 50 miles from home. From Christian News Radio Network, I'm Jim Miller. To hear this and other reports on demand, visit ChristianNewsRadio.org.

0: From the Christian News Radio Network, I'm Jim Miller. An intense heat dome prompting the Trump administration to issue emergency orders for a mid-Atlantic power grid. Energy Department aims to maximize output as all-time heat records are expected to be broken throughout the East Coast. Millions of people across the eastern U.S. are facing extreme heat as a heat wave continues ahead of the 4th of July weekend. U.S. officials are in Qatar for talks on potential peace negotiations with Iran, but no direct meeting with Iranian representatives is expected. Special Envoy Steve Witkoff and Jared Kushner are instead meeting with Pakistani and Qatari mediators. While Qatar's foreign ministry says no direct talks are scheduled, Iran says its officials are in Qatar for technical talks on implementing a recent agreement with the U.S., including the possible unfreezing of assets. The Trump administration announcing yesterday that the U.S.-Mexico-Canada agreement will not be renewed in its current form. Instead of renewing the deal, the U.S. will reportedly begin a decade of negotiations on amendments to the deal.
1: What the administration essentially decided here is to not renew that trilateral trade agreement with Mexico and Canada, brokered with the United States and brokered by President Trump himself during his first term. And he actually had touted it in previous when this was first brokered. He said it was the best agreement the U.S. will ever make and has made. And also we know that it will remain at least in effect for a decade.
0: One potential outcome of the negotiations is that Washington could reach separate bilateral trade agreements with Mexico and Canada. Rescue operations still ongoing in Venezuela. First responders search for people under the rubble caused by two massive earthquakes last week. They say the death toll's risen over 1,900 and over 6,000 have been pulled from the debris. The number of missing stands in the tens of thousands. Fourth of July, one of the most celebrated holidays and one of the most dangerous. News Nation's Winnie Dortch reports from Chicago on fireworks safety.
2: Loyola medical professionals say 4th of July holiday season is the busiest time of the year in their emergency room and burn unit. Children are among the highest affected. They suffer from serious burns, lacerations, eye and ear injuries, and even dismemberments. During a press conference Wednesday morning, fire officials demonstrated how dangerous it could be when children are playing with sparklers. Once it hits their clothing, the fire moves fast.
0: Sparklers can reach temperatures of over 2,000 degrees. National Fire Protection Association says sparklers accounted for 29% of all fireworks injuries for children under age 5 back in 2022. AAA forecasting more than 72 million Americans traveling during this year's Independence Day holiday period. That's a record high despite a modest 0.5% increase from last year amid inflation pressures. The travel window runs from June 27th through July the 5th. With most travelers expected to drive at least 50 miles from home. From Christian News Radio Network, I'm Jim Miller. To hear this and other reports on demand, visit ChristianNewsRadio.org.

0: From the Christian News Radio Network, I'm Jim Miller. An intense heat dome prompting the Trump administration to issue emergency orders for a mid-Atlantic power grid. Energy Department aims to maximize output as all-time heat records are expected to be broken throughout the East Coast. Millions of people across the eastern U.S. are facing extreme heat as a heat wave continues ahead of the 4th of July weekend. U.S. officials are in Qatar for talks on potential peace negotiations with Iran, but no direct meeting with Iranian representatives is expected. Special Envoy Steve Witkoff and Jared Kushner are instead meeting with Pakistani and Qatari mediators. While Qatar's foreign ministry says no direct talks are scheduled, Iran says its officials are in Qatar for technical talks on implementing a recent agreement with the U.S., including the possible unfreezing of assets. The Trump administration announcing yesterday that the U.S.-Mexico-Canada agreement will not be renewed in its current form. Instead of renewing the deal, the U.S. will reportedly begin a decade of negotiations on amendments to the deal.
1: What the administration essentially decided here is to not renew that trilateral trade agreement with Mexico and Canada, brokered with the United States and brokered by President Trump himself during his first term. And he actually had touted it in previous when this was first brokered. He said it was the best agreement the U.S. will ever make and has made. And also we know that it will remain at least in effect for a decade.
0: One potential outcome of the negotiations is that Washington could reach separate bilateral trade agreements with Mexico and Canada. Rescue operations still ongoing in Venezuela. First responders search for people under the rubble caused by two massive earthquakes last week. They say the death toll's risen over 1,900 and over 6,000 have been pulled from the debris. The number of missing stands in the tens of thousands. Fourth of July, one of the most celebrated holidays and one of the most dangerous. News Nation's Winnie Dortch reports from Chicago on fireworks safety.
2: Loyola medical professionals say 4th of July holiday season is the busiest time of the year in their emergency room and burn unit. Children are among the highest affected. They suffer from serious burns, lacerations, eye and ear injuries, and even dismemberments. During a press conference Wednesday morning, fire officials demonstrated how dangerous it could be when children are playing with sparklers. Once it hits their clothing, the fire moves fast.
0: Sparklers can reach temperatures of over 2,000 degrees. National Fire Protection Association says sparklers accounted for 29% of all fireworks injuries for children under age 5 back in 2022. AAA forecasting more than 72 million Americans traveling during this year's Independence Day holiday period. That's a record high despite a modest 0.5% increase from last year amid inflation pressures. The travel window runs from June 27th through July the 5th. With most travelers expected to drive at least 50 miles from home. From Christian News Radio Network, I'm Jim Miller. To hear this and other reports on demand, visit ChristianNewsRadio.org.

0: from the Christian News Radio Network. I'm Jim Miller. An intense heat dome prompting the Trump administration to issue emergency orders for a mid-Atlantic power grid. Energy Department aims to maximize output as all-time heat records are expected to be broken throughout the East Coast. Millions of people across the eastern U.S. are facing extreme heat as a heat wave continues ahead of the 4th of July weekend. U.S. officials are in Qatar for talks on potential peace negotiations with Iran, but no direct meeting with Iranian representatives is expected. Special Envoy Steve Witkoff and Jared Kushner are instead meeting with Pakistani and Qatari mediators. While Qatar's foreign ministry says no direct talks are scheduled, Iran says its officials are in Qatar for technical talks on implementing a recent agreement with the U.S., including the possible unfreezing of assets. The Trump administration announcing yesterday that the U.S.-Mexico-Canada agreement will not be renewed in its current form. Instead of renewing the deal, the U.S. will reportedly begin a decade of negotiations on amendments to the deal.
1: What the administration essentially decided here is to not renew that trilateral trade agreement with Mexico and Canada, brokered with the United States and brokered by President Trump himself during his first term. And he actually had touted it in previous when this was first brokered. He said it was the best agreement the U.S. will ever make and has made. And also we know that it will remain at least in effect for a decade.
0: One potential outcome of the negotiations is that Washington could reach separate bilateral trade agreements with Mexico and Canada. Rescue operations still ongoing in Venezuela. First responders search for people under the rubble caused by two massive earthquakes last week. They say the death toll's risen over 1,900 and over 6,000 have been pulled from the debris. The number of missing stands in the tens of thousands. Fourth of July, one of the most celebrated holidays and one of the most dangerous. News Nation's Winnie Dortch reports from Chicago on fireworks safety.
2: Loyola medical professionals say 4th of July holiday season is the busiest time of the year in their emergency room and burn unit. Children are among the highest affected. They suffer from serious burns, lacerations, eye and ear injuries, and even dismemberments. During a press conference Wednesday morning, fire officials demonstrated how dangerous it could be when children are playing with sparklers. Once it hits their clothing, the fire moves fast.
0: Sparklers can reach temperatures of over 2,000 degrees. National Fire Protection Association says sparklers accounted for 29% of all fireworks injuries for children under age 5 back in 2022. AAA forecasting more than 72 million Americans traveling during this year's Independence Day holiday period. That's a record high despite a modest 0.5% increase from last year amid inflation pressures. The travel window runs from June 27th through July the 5th. With most travelers expected to drive at least 50 miles from home. From Christian News Radio Network, I'm Jim Miller. To hear this and other reports on demand, visit ChristianNewsRadio.org.

0: from the Christian News Radio Network. I'm Jim Miller. An intense heat dome prompting the Trump administration to issue emergency orders for a mid-Atlantic power grid. Energy Department aims to maximize output as all-time heat records are expected to be broken throughout the East Coast. Millions of people across the eastern U.S. are facing extreme heat as a heat wave continues ahead of the 4th of July weekend. U.S. officials are in Qatar for talks on potential peace negotiations with Iran, but no direct meeting with Iranian representatives is expected. Special Envoy Steve Witkoff and Jared Kushner are instead meeting with Pakistani and Qatari mediators. While Qatar's foreign ministry says no direct talks are scheduled, Iran says its officials are in Qatar for technical talks on implementing a recent agreement with the U.S., including the possible unfreezing of assets. The Trump administration announcing yesterday that the U.S.-Mexico-Canada agreement will not be renewed in its current form. Instead of renewing the deal, the U.S. will reportedly begin a decade of negotiations on amendments to the deal.
1: What the administration essentially decided here is to not renew that trilateral trade agreement with Mexico and Canada, brokered with the United States and brokered by President Trump himself during his first term. And he actually had touted it in previous when this was first brokered. He said it was the best agreement the U.S. will ever make and has made. And also we know that it will remain at least in effect for a decade.
0: One potential outcome of the negotiations is that Washington could reach separate bilateral trade agreements with Mexico and Canada. Rescue operations still ongoing in Venezuela. First responders search for people under the rubble caused by two massive earthquakes last week. They say the death toll's risen over 1,900 and over 6,000 have been pulled from the debris. The number of missing stands in the tens of thousands. Fourth of July, one of the most celebrated holidays and one of the most dangerous. News Nation's Winnie Dortch reports from Chicago on fireworks safety.
2: Loyola medical professionals say 4th of July holiday season is the busiest time of the year in their emergency room and burn unit. Children are among the highest affected. They suffer from serious burns, lacerations, eye and ear injuries, and even dismemberments. During a press conference Wednesday morning, fire officials demonstrated how dangerous it could be when children are playing with sparklers. Once it hits their clothing, the fire moves fast.
0: Sparklers can reach temperatures of over 2,000 degrees. National Fire Protection Association says sparklers accounted for 29% of all fireworks injuries for children under age 5 back in 2022. AAA forecasting more than 72 million Americans traveling during this year's Independence Day holiday period. That's a record high despite a modest 0.5% increase from last year amid inflation pressures. The travel window runs from June 27th through July the 5th. With most travelers expected to drive at least 50 miles from home. From Christian News Radio Network, I'm Jim Miller. To hear this and other reports on demand, visit ChristianNewsRadio.org.

you're single, lonely, you think the Lord's never going to send Mr. or Mrs. Right along, hang on. Let him be number one till the perfect mate comes along. If you're divorced or separated, you may have been put down. You may feel like a failure. You don't have to feel like a failure tonight, because there's a place for you in the family of God. Let the Lord be what you're looking for. If your husband or your wife's already died and you're left all alone, friend, let my Father wrap his arms around you. Let him love you and let him hold you. Let him be that companion that you long for. If you're in a relationship, you're married, and you're still lonely, I guarantee you, if you'll put the Lord Jesus Christ number one, you'll be satisfied and fulfilled. Regardless where you've looked for satisfaction,

0: From the Christian News Radio Network, I'm Jim Miller. An intense heat dome prompting the Trump administration to issue emergency orders for a mid-Atlantic power grid. Energy Department aims to maximize output as all-time heat records are expected to be broken throughout the East Coast. Millions of people across the eastern U.S. are facing extreme heat as a heat wave continues ahead of the 4th of July weekend. U.S. officials are in Qatar for talks on potential peace negotiations with Iran, but no direct meeting with Iranian representatives is expected. Special Envoy Steve Witkoff and Jared Kushner are instead meeting with Pakistani and Qatari mediators. While Qatar's foreign ministry says no direct talks are scheduled, Iran says its officials are in Qatar for technical talks on implementing a recent agreement with the U.S., including the possible unfreezing of assets. The Trump administration announcing yesterday that the U.S.-Mexico-Canada agreement will not be renewed in its current form. Instead of renewing the deal, the U.S. will reportedly begin a decade of negotiations on amendments to the deal.
1: What the administration essentially decided here is to not renew that trilateral trade agreement with Mexico and Canada, brokered with the United States and brokered by President Trump himself during his first term. And he actually had touted it in previous when this was first brokered. He said it was the best agreement the U.S. will ever make and has made. And also we know that it will remain at least in effect for a decade.
0: One potential outcome of the negotiations is that Washington could reach separate bilateral trade agreements with Mexico and Canada. Rescue operations still ongoing in Venezuela. First responders search for people under the rubble caused by two massive earthquakes last week. They say the death toll's risen over 1,900 and over 6,000 have been pulled from the debris. The number of missing stands in the tens of thousands. Fourth of July, one of the most celebrated holidays and one of the most dangerous. News Nation's Winnie Dortch reports from Chicago on fireworks safety.
2: Loyola medical professionals say 4th of July holiday season is the busiest time of the year in their emergency room and burn unit. Children are among the highest affected. They suffer from serious burns, lacerations, eye and ear injuries, and even dismemberments. During a press conference Wednesday morning, fire officials demonstrated how dangerous it could be when children are playing with sparklers. Once it hits their clothing, the fire moves fast.
0: Sparklers can reach temperatures of over 2,000 degrees. National Fire Protection Association says sparklers accounted for 29% of all fireworks injuries for children under age 5 back in 2022. AAA forecasting more than 72 million Americans traveling during this year's Independence Day holiday period. That's a record high despite a modest 0.5% increase from last year amid inflation pressures. The travel window runs from June 27th through July the 5th. With most travelers expected to drive at least 50 miles from home. From Christian News Radio Network, I'm Jill Miller. To hear this and other reports on demand, visit ChristianNewsRadio.org.

Oh, it sure was good to be there. And I could see through the open door that Dad was asleep in his favorite chair. In his hand was a picture of Mom, and I remembered how close they were. So I just turned away. I didn't want to wake him and spoil his dreams of her.

you'll never be. And that's no joke, 'cause this kingdom's always there for you. Feel his love, feel his glory, you're rich, my friend. True story, just

0: From the Christian News Radio Network, I'm Jim Miller. An intense heat dome prompting the Trump administration to issue emergency orders for a mid-Atlantic power grid. Energy Department aims to maximize output as all-time heat records are expected to be broken throughout the East Coast. Millions of people across the eastern U.S. are facing extreme heat as a heat wave continues ahead of the 4th of July weekend. U.S. officials are in Qatar for talks on potential peace negotiations with Iran, but no direct meeting with Iranian representatives is expected. Special Envoy Steve Witkoff and Jared Kushner are instead meeting with Pakistani and Qatari mediators. While Qatar's foreign ministry says no direct talks are scheduled, Iran says its officials are in Qatar for technical talks on implementing a recent agreement with the U.S., including the possible unfreezing of assets. The Trump administration announcing yesterday that the U.S.-Mexico-Canada agreement will not be renewed in its current form. Instead of renewing the deal, the U.S. will reportedly begin a decade of negotiations on amendments to the deal.
1: What the administration essentially decided here is to not renew that trilateral trade agreement with Mexico and Canada, brokered with the United States and brokered by President Trump himself during his first term. And he actually had touted it in previous when this was first brokered. He said it was the best agreement the U.S. will ever make and has made. And also we know that it will remain at least in effect for a decade.
0: One potential outcome of the negotiations is that Washington could reach separate bilateral trade agreements with Mexico and Canada. Rescue operations still ongoing in Venezuela. First responders search for people under the rubble caused by two massive earthquakes last week. They say the death toll's risen over 1,900 and over 6,000 have been pulled from the debris. The number of missing stands in the tens of thousands. Fourth of July, one of the most celebrated holidays and one of the most dangerous. News Nation's Winnie Dortch reports from Chicago on fireworks safety.
2: Loyola medical professionals say 4th of July holiday season is the busiest time of the year in their emergency room and burn unit. Children are among the highest affected. They suffer from serious burns, lacerations, eye and ear injuries, and even dismemberments. During a press conference Wednesday morning, fire officials demonstrated how dangerous it could be when children are playing with sparklers. Once it hits their clothing, the fire moves fast.
0: Sparklers can reach temperatures of over 2,000 degrees. National Fire Protection Association

0: From the Christian News Radio Network, I'm Jim Miller. An intense heat dome prompting the Trump administration to issue emergency orders for a mid-Atlantic power grid. Energy Department aims to maximize output as all-time heat records are expected to be broken throughout the East Coast. Millions of people across the eastern U.S. are facing extreme heat as a heat wave continues ahead of the 4th of July weekend. U.S. officials are in Qatar for talks on potential peace negotiations with Iran, but no direct meeting with Iranian representatives is expected. Special Envoy Steve Witkoff and Jared Kushner are instead meeting with Pakistani and Qatari mediators. While Qatar's foreign ministry says no direct talks are scheduled, Iran says its officials are in Qatar for technical talks on implementing a recent agreement with the U.S., including the possible unfreezing of assets. The Trump administration announcing yesterday that the U.S.-Mexico-Canada agreement will not be renewed in its current form. Instead of renewing the deal, the U.S. will reportedly begin a decade of negotiations on amendments to the deal.
1: What the administration essentially decided here is to not renew that trilateral trade agreement with Mexico and Canada, brokered with the United States and brokered by President Trump himself during his first term. And he actually had touted it in previous when this was first brokered. He said it was the best agreement the U.S. will ever make and has made. And also we know that it will remain at least in effect for a decade.
0: One potential outcome of the negotiations is that Washington could reach separate bilateral trade agreements with Mexico and Canada. Rescue operations still ongoing in Venezuela. First responders search for people under the rubble caused by two massive earthquakes last week. They say the death toll's risen over 1,900 and over 6,000 have been pulled from the debris. The number of missing stands in the tens of thousands. Fourth of July, one of the most celebrated holidays and one of the most dangerous. News Nation's Winnie Dortch reports from Chicago on fireworks safety.
2: Loyola medical professionals say 4th of July holiday season is the busiest time of the year in their emergency room and burn unit. Children are among the highest affected. They suffer from serious burns, lacerations, eye and ear injuries, and even dismemberments. During a press conference Wednesday morning, fire officials demonstrated how dangerous it could be when children are playing with sparklers. Once it hits their clothing, the fire moves fast.
0: Sparklers can reach temperatures of over 2,000 degrees. National Fire Protection Association says sparklers accounted for 29% of all fireworks injuries for children under age 5 back in 2022. AAA forecasting more than 72 million Americans traveling during this year's Independence Day holiday period. That's a record high despite a modest 0.5% increase from last year amid inflation pressures. The travel window runs from June 27th through July the 5th. With most travelers expected to drive at least 50 miles from home. From Christian News Radio Network, I'm Jim Miller. To hear this and other reports on demand, visit ChristianNewsRadio.org.

tonight? God's been tugging at your heart. There's an empty space on the inside of you. It needs to be filled. And that place is Jesus. You need Jesus tonight, people. We've been ministering here, and it would be unlike us to ever have this opportunity and let it go without giving you an opportunity. If you're here, if there's one of you here tonight that doesn't know Jesus Christ as your personal Savior and you would like to receive Him tonight, I want it to be just as bold as if you were at a rock concert and you were jumping up and down, cheering for your favorite band or whatever it might be. But if you're here tonight and something's been speaking to your heart all night long, and you want to make a decision tonight to accept Jesus Christ as your personal Savior, I want you to stand up right where you're at. I don't say that to embarrass you. It's just a bold statement of getting up and saying, you know what, I've lived that life, and I'm tired of it, and I don't care who it makes mad. I'm standing up, and I'm going to give my heart to Jesus tonight. And from this day forward, it's not going to be the brand new day. It's going to be the first day. The first day. You know, Jesus has been walking through this place all night long. He's been here. He was here last night while we were here. But if that's you, I want you to just stand up where you're at and say, by doing so, you're saying, Red, I want you to pray with me. I want to receive Jesus Christ as my Lord and my personal Savior tonight. If that's you, stand up right now. I want everybody looking around. I want everybody looking around to see who it is. It's a bold thing. You know, it's nothing to hide. Jesus hung on the cross. Rejected by earth, rejected by God. Why? Because sin was on Him, your sin and my sin. And He stood there on that cross that day and shed His blood. You know what? In the Old Testament, thank you, brother and sister. Praise God. In the Old Testament, they had to cut a lamb, sacrifice a lamb. And that blood, we're going to get to you in just a minute, that blood would cover the sin. But when Jesus shed His blood, it didn't cover the sin. It washed it away. I'm so glad I'm not the same guy I was 4 years ago. I'm not the same guy I was yesterday. Amen? Go ahead and stand up. I've got a feeling there's some other people that want to join you. Anybody else out here tonight? It's going to be real simple. We're just going to say a prayer. You know, when I got saved and I rededicated my life to the Lord and I said, this is it. I'm going to serve God with unquestionable devotion from this day forward. You know, I gave my heart to the Lord and I did not. Thank you. I knew it. I gave my heart to Jesus and I didn't feel anything like I did when I was young. Thank you, guys. It took diligence because, see, my old flesh wanted to keep doing the things that I always did. But something happened on the inside of me. There was a little light that came on. And it was just enough to shun the darkness in my life. I want you to just step out and come stand up here. Just come on boldly. Anybody else tonight? I believe there's one more. Maybe two more. Come on up. There you are. Stand right across the front here. God be the glory. Here's what we're going to do. Anybody else? This is why we came tonight. We can play music anytime. Amen? This is why Halo Jordan does what they do. Amen. Now I'm going to say a prayer, and I want you to say it loud enough so you can hear it. And all you guys can join in. And maybe there's one that didn't come up. Just where you are, I want you to mean it from the bottom of your heart when you say this prayer with us. This is a public display that you're making a change tonight. But I'm going to say this prayer. I want you to say it out loud with your mouth so you can hear it, okay? I want everybody to join me. Father, in the name of Jesus, I repent of all of my sins. I invite you, Jesus, to come into my heart, to be the Lord of my life, to be the Lord over my life. I give my life the way you gave your life for me. From this day forward, I serve the risen God. Jesus is my Lord. Now, Satan, you devil, from the pit of hell, I give you notice. This day, I declare I serve another God. And His name is Jesus. Amen.
Welcome these guys in. They don't go anywhere.

0: From the Christian News Radio Network, I'm Jim Miller. An intense heat dome prompting the Trump administration to issue emergency orders for a mid-Atlantic power grid. Energy Department aims to maximize output as all-time heat records are expected to be broken throughout the East Coast. Millions of people across the eastern U.S. are facing extreme heat as a heat wave continues ahead of the 4th of July weekend. U.S. officials are in Qatar for talks on potential peace negotiations with Iran, but no direct meeting with Iranian representatives is expected. Special Envoy Steve Witkoff and Jared Kushner are instead meeting with Pakistani and Qatari mediators. While Qatar's foreign ministry says no direct talks are scheduled, Iran says its officials are in Qatar for technical talks on implementing a recent agreement with the U.S., including the possible unfreezing of assets. The Trump administration announcing yesterday that the U.S.-Mexico-Canada agreement will not be renewed in its current form. Instead of renewing the deal, the U.S. will reportedly begin a decade of negotiations on amendments to the deal.
1: What the administration essentially decided here is to not renew that trilateral trade agreement with Mexico and Canada, brokered with the United States and brokered by President Trump himself during his first term. And he actually had touted it in previous when this was first brokered. He said it was the best agreement the U.S. will ever make and has made. And also we know that it will remain at least in effect for a decade.
0: One potential outcome of the negotiations is that Washington could reach separate bilateral trade agreements with Mexico and Canada. Rescue operations still ongoing in Venezuela. First responders search for people under the rubble caused by two massive earthquakes last week. They say the death toll's risen over 1,900 and over 6,000 have been pulled from the debris. The number of missing stands in the tens of thousands. Fourth of July, one of the most celebrated holidays and one of the most dangerous. News Nation's Winnie Dortch reports from Chicago on fireworks safety.
2: Loyola medical professionals say 4th of July holiday season is the busiest time of the year in their emergency room and burn unit. Children are among the highest affected. They suffer from serious burns, lacerations, eye and ear injuries, and even dismemberments. During a press conference Wednesday morning, fire officials demonstrated how dangerous it could be when children are playing with sparklers. Once it hits their clothing, the fire moves fast.
0: Sparklers can reach temperatures of over 2,000 degrees. National Fire Protection Association says sparklers accounted for 29% of all fireworks injuries for children under age 5 back in 2022. AAA forecasting more than 72 million Americans traveling during this year's Independence Day holiday period. That's a record high despite a modest 0.5% increase from last year amid inflation pressures. The travel window runs from June 27th through July the 5th. With most travelers expected to drive at least 50 miles from home. 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

stuff was a cigarette and a souped-up car on a county road. Nothing much to do back then, so we'd make bets on how much drink a guy could hold, and I held my own. I learned to hold my own. Daddy worked some dead-end job at the concrete plant.

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So I ran the streets to beat the devil, going just as fast as I could fly. 'Cause I came here to live, I didn't come here to die.

reckon I was doing close to 80 when I felt the tires slip out from underneath.

0: from the Christian News Radio Network. I'm Jim Miller. An intense heat dome prompting the Trump administration to issue emergency orders for a mid-Atlantic power grid. Energy Department aims to maximize output as all-time heat records are expected to be broken throughout the East Coast. Millions of people across the eastern U.S. are facing extreme heat as a heat wave continues ahead of the 4th of July weekend. U.S. officials are in Qatar for talks on potential peace negotiations with Iran, but no direct meeting with Iranian representatives is expected. Special Envoy Steve Witkoff and Jared Kushner are instead meeting with Pakistani and Qatari mediators. While Qatar's foreign ministry says no direct talks are scheduled, Iran says its officials are in Qatar for technical talks on implementing a recent agreement with the U.S., including the possible unfreezing of assets. The Trump administration announcing yesterday that the U.S.-Mexico-Canada agreement will not be renewed in its current form. Instead of renewing the deal, the U.S. will reportedly begin a decade of negotiations on amendments to the deal.
1: What the administration essentially decided here is to not renew that trilateral trade agreement with Mexico and Canada, brokered with the United States and brokered by President Trump himself during his first term. And he actually had touted it in previous when this was first brokered. He said it was the best agreement the U.S. will ever make and has made. And also we know that it will remain at least in effect for a decade.
0: One potential outcome of the negotiations is that Washington could reach separate bilateral trade agreements with Mexico and Canada. Rescue operations still ongoing in Venezuela. First responders search for people under the rubble caused by two massive earthquakes last week. They say the death toll's risen over 1,900 and over 6,000 have been pulled from the debris. The number of missing stands in the tens of thousands. Fourth of July, one of the most celebrated holidays and one of the most dangerous. News Nation's Winnie Dortch reports from Chicago on fireworks safety.
2: Loyola medical professionals say 4th of July holiday season is the busiest time of the year in their emergency room and burn unit. Children are among the highest affected. They suffer from serious burns, lacerations, eye and ear injuries, and even dismemberments. During a press conference Wednesday morning, fire officials demonstrated how dangerous it could be when children are playing with sparklers. Once it hits their clothing, the fire moves fast.
0: Sparklers can reach temperatures of over 2,000 degrees. National Fire Protection Association says sparklers accounted for 29% of all fireworks injuries for children under age 5 back in 2022. AAA forecasting more than 72 million Americans traveling during this year's Independence Day holiday period. That's a record high despite a modest 0.5% increase from last year amid inflation pressures. The travel window runs from June 27th through July the 5th. With most travelers expected to drive at least 50 miles from home. From Christian News Radio Network, I'm Jim Miller. To hear this and other reports on demand, visit ChristianNewsRadio.org.

0: 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The old bear hunter.
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0: Amen.
1: I sure love Jack a lot.
0: Same one for you, Jack. Amen.

0: From the Christian News Radio Network, I'm Jim Miller. An intense heat dome prompting the Trump administration to issue emergency orders for a mid-Atlantic power grid. Energy Department aims to maximize output as all-time heat records are expected to be broken throughout the East Coast. Millions of people across the eastern U.S. are facing extreme heat as a heat wave continues ahead of the 4th of July weekend. U.S. officials are in Qatar for talks on potential peace negotiations with Iran, but no direct meeting with Iranian representatives is expected. Special Envoy Steve Witkoff and Jared Kushner are instead meeting with Pakistani and Qatari mediators. While Qatar's foreign ministry says no direct talks are scheduled, Iran says its officials are in Qatar for technical talks on implementing a recent agreement with the U.S., including the possible unfreezing of assets. The Trump administration announcing yesterday that the U.S.-Mexico-Canada agreement will not be renewed in its current form. Instead of renewing the deal, the U.S. will reportedly begin a decade of negotiations on amendments to the deal.
1: What the administration essentially decided here is to not renew that trilateral trade agreement with Mexico and Canada, brokered with the United States and brokered by President Trump himself during his first term. And he actually had touted it in previous when this was first brokered. He said it was the best agreement the U.S. will ever make and has made. And also we know that it will remain at least in effect for a decade.
0: One potential outcome of the negotiations is that Washington could reach separate bilateral trade agreements with Mexico and Canada. Rescue operations still ongoing in Venezuela. First responders search for people under the rubble caused by two massive earthquakes last week. They say the death toll has risen over 1,900 and over 6,000 have been pulled from the debris. The number of missing stands in the tens of thousands. Fourth of July, one of the most celebrated holidays and one of the most dangerous. News Nation's Winnie Dortch reports from Chicago on firework safety.
2: Loyola medical professionals say 4th of July holiday season is the busiest time of the year in their emergency room and burn unit. Children are among the highest affected. They suffer from serious burns, lacerations, eye and ear injuries, and even dismemberments. During a press conference Wednesday morning, fire officials demonstrated how dangerous it could be when children are playing with sparklers. Once it hits their clothing, the fire moves fast.
0: Sparklers can reach temperatures of over 2,000 degrees. National Fire Protection Association says sparklers accounted for 29% of all fireworks injuries for children under age 5 back in 2022. AAA forecasting more than 72 million Americans traveling during this year's Independence Day holiday period. That's a record high despite a modest 0.5% increase from last year amid inflation pressures. The travel window runs from June 27th through July the 5th. With most travelers expected to drive at least 50 miles from home. From Christian News Radio Network, I'm Jill Miller. To hear this and other reports on demand, visit ChristianNewsRadio.org.

0: Do you talk with your kids about current events? Trace Embry of Shepherd Hill Academy thinks it's a good idea. 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
1: It's vital to have regular discussions with our teenagers about current affairs involving politics, faith, and science. We need to get them thinking about the immoral and illogical conclusions so often drawn by media pundits and even our legislators in some of these areas. LGBT issues happen to cover them all at the same time. And because so many kids today now know someone dealing with these issues, discussing and challenging all perspectives is almost a must for the 21st century Christian parent. NARTH.org is just one resource to stay abreast of this topic from the perspective of a biblical worldview. But I challenge you to seek all sources for a fair and balanced conclusion.
0: Again, that website Trace mentioned is NARTH.org, NARTH.org.

give my all, I trembled and replied, there's not much here that you would want, just fragments of a life. I'd wasted so much through the years on choices that brought me tears. Everything I ever gained, I lost. And there I stood with empty hands.

0: From the Christian News Radio Network, I'm Jim Miller. An intense heat dome prompting the Trump administration to issue emergency orders for a mid-Atlantic power grid. Energy Department aims to maximize output as all-time heat records are expected to be broken throughout the East Coast. Millions of people across the eastern U.S. are facing extreme heat as a heat wave continues ahead of the 4th of July weekend. U.S. officials are in Qatar for talks on potential peace negotiations with Iran, but no direct meeting with Iranian representatives is expected. Special Envoy Steve Witkoff and Jared Kushner are instead meeting with Pakistani and Qatari mediators. While Qatar's foreign ministry says no direct talks are scheduled, Iran says its officials are in Qatar for technical talks on implementing a recent agreement with the U.S., including the possible unfreezing of assets. The Trump administration announcing yesterday that the U.S.-Mexico-Canada agreement will not be renewed in its current form. Instead of renewing the deal, the U.S. will reportedly begin a decade of negotiations on amendments to the deal.
1: What the administration essentially decided here is to not renew that trilateral trade agreement with Mexico and Canada, brokered with the United States and brokered by President Trump himself during his first term. And he actually had touted it in previous when this was first brokered. He said it was the best agreement the U.S. will ever make and has made. And also we know that it will remain at least in effect for a decade.
0: One potential outcome of the negotiations is that Washington could reach separate bilateral trade agreements with Mexico and Canada. Rescue operations still ongoing in Venezuela. First responders search for people under the rubble caused by two massive earthquakes last week. They say the death toll's risen over 1,900 and over 6,000 have been pulled from the debris. The number of missing stands in the tens of thousands. Fourth of July, one of the most celebrated holidays and one of the most dangerous. News Nation's Winnie Dortch reports from Chicago on firework safety.
2: Loyola medical professionals say 4th of July holiday season is the busiest time of the year in their emergency room and burn unit. Children are among the highest affected. They suffer from serious burns, lacerations, eye and ear injuries, and even dismemberments. During a press conference Wednesday morning, fire officials demonstrated how dangerous it could be when children are playing with sparklers. Once it hits their clothing, the fire moves fast.
0: Sparklers can reach temperatures of over 2,000 degrees. National Fire Protection Association says sparklers accounted for 29% of all fireworks injuries for children under age 5 back in 2022. AAA forecasting more than 72 million Americans traveling during this year's Independence Day holiday period. That's a record high despite a modest 0.5% increase from last year amid inflation pressures. The travel window runs from June 27th through July the 5th. With most travelers expected to drive at least 50 miles from home. From Christian News Radio Network, I'm Jill Miller. To hear this and other reports on demand, visit ChristianNewsRadio.org.

0: From the Christian News Radio Network, I'm Jim Miller. An intense heat dome prompting the Trump administration to issue emergency orders for a mid-Atlantic power grid. Energy Department aims to maximize output as all-time heat records are expected to be broken throughout the East Coast. Millions of people across the eastern U.S. are facing extreme heat as a heat wave continues ahead of the 4th of July weekend. U.S. officials are in Qatar for talks on potential peace negotiations with Iran, but no direct meeting with Iranian representatives is expected. Special Envoy Steve Witkoff and Jared Kushner are instead meeting with Pakistani and Qatari mediators. While Qatar's foreign ministry says no direct talks are scheduled, Iran says its officials are in Qatar for technical talks on implementing a recent agreement with the U.S., including the possible unfreezing of assets. The Trump administration announcing yesterday that the U.S.-Mexico-Canada agreement will not be renewed in its current form. Instead of renewing the deal, the U.S. will reportedly begin a decade of negotiations on amendments to the deal.
1: What the administration essentially decided here is to not renew that trilateral trade agreement with Mexico and Canada, brokered with the United States and brokered by President Trump himself during his first term. And he actually had touted it in previous when this was first brokered. He said it was the best agreement the U.S. will ever make and has made. And also we know that it will remain at least in effect for a decade.
0: One potential outcome of the negotiations is that Washington could reach separate bilateral trade agreements with Mexico and Canada. Rescue operations still ongoing in Venezuela. First responders search for people under the rubble caused by two massive earthquakes last week. They say the death toll's risen over 1,900 and over 6,000 have been pulled from the debris. The number of missing stands in the tens of thousands. Fourth of July, one of the most celebrated holidays and one of the most dangerous. News Nation's Winnie Dortch reports from Chicago on fireworks safety.
2: Loyola medical professionals say 4th of July holiday season is the busiest time of the year in their emergency room and burn unit. Children are among the highest affected. They suffer from serious burns, lacerations, eye and ear injuries, and even dismemberments. During a press conference Wednesday morning, fire officials demonstrated how dangerous it could be when children are playing with sparklers. Once it hits their clothing, the fire moves fast.
0: Sparklers can reach temperatures of over 2,000 degrees. National Fire Protection Association says sparklers accounted for 29% of all fireworks injuries for children under age 5 back in 2022. AAA forecasting more than 72 million Americans traveling during this year's Independence Day holiday period. That's a record high despite a modest 0.5% increase from last year amid inflation pressures. The travel window runs from June 27th through July the 5th. With most travelers expected to drive at least 50 miles from home. From Christian News Radio Network, I'm Jim Miller. To hear this and other reports on demand, visit ChristianNewsRadio.org.

0: From the Christian News Radio Network, I'm Jim Miller. An intense heat dome prompting the Trump administration to issue emergency orders for a mid-Atlantic power grid. Energy Department aims to maximize output as all-time heat records are expected to be broken throughout the East Coast. Millions of people across the eastern U.S. are facing extreme heat as a heat wave continues ahead of the 4th of July weekend. U.S. officials are in Qatar for talks on potential peace negotiations with Iran, but no direct meeting with Iranian representatives is expected. Special Envoy Steve Witkoff and Jared Kushner are instead meeting with Pakistani and Qatari mediators. While Qatar's foreign ministry says no direct talks are scheduled, Iran says its officials are in Qatar for technical talks on implementing a recent agreement with the U.S., including the possible unfreezing of assets. The Trump administration announcing yesterday that the U.S.-Mexico-Canada agreement will not be renewed in its current form. Instead of renewing the deal, the U.S. will reportedly begin a decade of negotiations on amendments to the deal.
1: What the administration essentially decided here is to not renew that trilateral trade agreement with Mexico and Canada, brokered with the United States and brokered by President Trump himself during his first term. And he actually had touted it in previous when this was first brokered. He said it was the best agreement the U.S. will ever make and has made. And also we know that it will remain at least in effect for a decade.
0: One potential outcome of the negotiations is that Washington could reach separate bilateral trade agreements with Mexico and Canada. Rescue operations still ongoing in Venezuela. First responders search for people under the rubble caused by two massive earthquakes last week. They say the death toll's risen over 1,900 and over 6,000 have been pulled from the debris. The number of missing stands in the tens of thousands. Fourth of July, one of the most celebrated holidays and one of the most dangerous. News Nation's Winnie Dortch reports from Chicago on firework safety.
2: Loyola medical professionals say 4th of July holiday season is the busiest time of the year in their emergency room and burn unit. Children are among the highest affected. They suffer from serious burns, lacerations, eye and ear injuries, and even dismemberments. During a press conference Wednesday morning, fire officials demonstrated how dangerous it could be when children are playing with sparklers. Once it hits their clothing, the fire moves fast.
0: Sparklers can reach temperatures of over 2,000 degrees. National Fire Protection Association says sparklers accounted for 29% of all fireworks injuries for children under age 5 back in 2022. AAA forecasting more than 72 million Americans traveling during this year's Independence Day holiday period. That's a record high despite a modest 0.5% increase from last year amid inflation pressures. The travel window runs from June 27th through July the 5th. With most travelers expected to drive at least 50 miles from home. From Christian News Radio Network, I'm Jim Miller. To hear this and other reports on demand, visit ChristianNewsRadio.org.

one of my favorite songs that my father's ever written. I love this song right here. It's called Please Come Down to Me. How many has ever asked him to come down to you? You feel so unworthy to call upon him.

Agent Jordan Joshua was looking for a place to cross over. The priests were holding the Ark of the Covenant, but there was no crossing in sight. Joshua prayed to the God of heaven, "Show me a way," and the Lord said, "Listen."

0: From the Christian News Radio Network, I'm Jim Miller. An intense heat dome prompting the Trump administration to issue emergency orders for a mid-Atlantic power grid. Energy Department aims to maximize output as all-time heat records are expected to be broken throughout the East Coast. Millions of people across the eastern U.S. are facing extreme heat as a heat wave continues ahead of the 4th of July weekend. U.S. officials are in Qatar for talks on potential peace negotiations with Iran, but no direct meeting with Iranian representatives is expected. Special Envoy Steve Witkoff and Jared Kushner are instead meeting with Pakistani and Qatari mediators. While Qatar's foreign ministry says no direct talks are scheduled, Iran says its officials are in Qatar for technical talks on implementing a recent agreement with the U.S., including the possible unfreezing of assets. The Trump administration announcing yesterday that the U.S.-Mexico-Canada agreement will not be renewed in its current form. Instead of renewing the deal, the U.S. will reportedly begin a decade of negotiations on amendments to the deal.
1: What the administration essentially decided here is to not renew that trilateral trade agreement with Mexico and Canada, brokered with the United States and brokered by President Trump himself during his first term. And he actually had touted it in previous when this was first brokered. He said it was the best agreement the U.S. will ever make and has made. And also we know that it will remain at least in effect for a decade.
0: One potential outcome of the negotiations is that Washington could reach separate bilateral trade agreements with Mexico and Canada. Rescue operations still ongoing in Venezuela. First responders search for people under the rubble caused by two massive earthquakes last week. They say the death toll's risen over 1,900 and over 6,000 have been pulled from the debris. The number of missing stands in the tens of thousands. Fourth of July, one of the most celebrated holidays and one of the most dangerous. News Nation's Winnie Dortch reports from Chicago on firework safety.
2: Loyola medical professionals say 4th of July holiday season is the busiest time of the year in their emergency room and burn unit. Children are among the highest affected. They suffer from serious burns, lacerations, eye and ear injuries, and even dismemberments. During a press conference Wednesday morning, fire officials demonstrated how dangerous it could be when children are playing with sparklers. Once it hits their clothing, the fire moves fast.
0: Sparklers can reach temperatures of over 2,000 degrees. National Fire Protection Association says sparklers accounted for 29% of all fireworks injuries for children under age 5 back in 2022. AAA forecasting more than 72 million Americans traveling during this year's Independence Day holiday period. That's a record high despite a modest 0.5% increase from last year amid inflation pressures. The travel window runs from June 27th through July the 5th. With most travelers expected to drive at least 50 miles from home. From Christian News Radio Network, I'm Jim Miller. To hear this and other reports on demand, visit ChristianNewsRadio.org.

0: from the Christian News Radio Network. I'm Jim Miller. An intense heat dome prompting the Trump administration to issue emergency orders for a mid-Atlantic power grid. Energy Department aims to maximize output as all-time heat records are expected to be broken throughout the East Coast. Millions of people across the eastern U.S. are facing extreme heat as a heat wave continues ahead of the 4th of July weekend. U.S. officials are in Qatar for talks on potential peace negotiations with Iran, but no direct meeting with Iranian representatives is expected. Special Envoy Steve Witkoff and Jared Kushner are instead meeting with Pakistani and Qatari mediators. While Qatar's foreign ministry says no direct talks are scheduled, Iran says its officials are in Qatar for technical talks on implementing a recent agreement with the U.S., including the possible unfreezing of assets. The Trump administration announcing yesterday that the U.S.-Mexico-Canada agreement will not be renewed in its current form. Instead of renewing the deal, the U.S. will reportedly begin a decade of negotiations on amendments to the deal.
1: What the administration essentially decided here is to not renew that trilateral trade agreement with Mexico and Canada, brokered with the United States and brokered by President Trump himself during his first term. And he actually had touted it in previous when this was first brokered. He said it was the best agreement the U.S. will ever make and has made. And also we know that it will remain at least in effect for a decade.
0: One potential outcome of the negotiations is that Washington could reach separate bilateral trade agreements with Mexico and Canada. Rescue operations still ongoing in Venezuela. First responders search for people under the rubble caused by two massive earthquakes last week. They say the death toll's risen over 1,900 and over 6,000 have been pulled from the debris. The number of missing stands in the tens of thousands. Fourth of July, one of the most celebrated holidays and one of the most dangerous. News Nation's Winnie Dortch reports from Chicago on fireworks safety.
2: Loyola medical professionals say 4th of July holiday season is the busiest time of the year in their emergency room and burn unit. Children are among the highest affected. They suffer from serious burns, lacerations, eye and ear injuries, and even dismemberments. During a press conference Wednesday morning, fire officials demonstrated how dangerous it could be when children are playing with sparklers. Once it hits their clothing, the fire moves fast.
0: Sparklers can reach temperatures of over 2,000 degrees. National Fire Protection Association says sparklers accounted for 29% of all fireworks injuries for children under age 5 back in 2022. AAA forecasting more than 72 million Americans traveling during this year's Independence Day holiday period. That's a record high despite a modest 0.5% increase from last year amid inflation pressures. The travel window runs from June 27th through July the 5th. With most travelers expected to drive at least 50 miles from home. From Christian News Radio Network, I'm Jill Miller. To hear this and other reports on demand, visit ChristianNewsRadio.org.

0: From the Christian News Radio Network, I'm Jim Miller. An intense heat dome prompting the Trump administration to issue emergency orders for a mid-Atlantic power grid. Energy Department aims to maximize output as all-time heat records are expected to be broken throughout the East Coast. Millions of people across the eastern U.S. are facing extreme heat as a heat wave continues ahead of the 4th of July weekend. U.S. officials are in Qatar for talks on potential peace negotiations with Iran, but no direct meeting with Iranian representatives is expected. Special Envoy Steve Witkoff and Jared Kushner are instead meeting with Pakistani and Qatari mediators. While Qatar's foreign ministry says no direct talks are scheduled, Iran says its officials are in Qatar for technical talks on implementing a recent agreement with the U.S., including the possible unfreezing of assets. The Trump administration announcing yesterday that the U.S.-Mexico-Canada agreement will not be renewed in its current form. Instead of renewing the deal, the U.S. will reportedly begin a decade of negotiations on amendments to the deal.
1: What the administration essentially decided here is to not renew that trilateral trade agreement with Mexico and Canada, brokered with the United States and brokered by President Trump himself during his first term. And he actually had touted it in previous when this was first brokered. He said it was the best agreement the U.S. will ever make and has made. And also we know that it will remain at least in effect for a decade.
0: One potential outcome of the negotiations is that Washington could reach separate bilateral trade agreements with Mexico and Canada. Rescue operations still ongoing in Venezuela. First responders search for people under the rubble caused by two massive earthquakes last week. They say the death toll's risen over 1,900 and over 6,000 have been pulled from the debris. The number of missing stands in the tens of thousands. Fourth of July, one of the most celebrated holidays and one of the most dangerous. News Nation's Winnie Dortch reports from Chicago on fireworks safety.
2: Loyola medical professionals say 4th of July holiday season is the busiest time of the year in their emergency room and burn unit. Children are among the highest affected. They suffer from serious burns, lacerations, eye and ear injuries, and even dismemberments. During a press conference Wednesday morning, fire officials demonstrated how dangerous it could be when children are playing with sparklers. Once it hits their clothing, the fire moves fast.
0: Sparklers can reach temperatures of over 2,000 degrees. National Fire Protection Association says sparklers accounted for 29% of all fireworks injuries for children under age 5 back in 2022. AAA forecasting more than 72 million Americans traveling during this year's Independence Day holiday period. That's a record high despite a modest 0.5% increase from last year amid inflation pressures. The travel window runs from June 27th through July the 5th. With most travelers expected to drive at least 50 miles from home. From Christian News Radio Network, I'm Jim Miller. To hear this and other reports on demand, visit ChristianNewsRadio.org.

spoke so deeply to my heart. As I stood there and gazed on his dilemma, I saw others that were, well, they were just as lost. It's the weary ones that are in bondage. They're in bondage to sins of the world that holds them bound. And as they search for peace, as they search for peace and answers, I love to tell them where the peace is found. Here's what I'd say.

When in the course of human events, it becomes unnecessary for one people to dissolve the political bands which have connected them with another, and to assume among the powers of the earth the separate and equal station to which the laws of nature and of nature's God entitled them. A decent respect to the opinions of mankind requires that they should declare the causes which impel them to the separation. We hold these truths to be self-evident, that all men are created equal, that they are endowed by their Creator with certain unalienable rights, that among these are life, liberty, and the pursuit of happiness.

0: from the Christian News Radio Network. I'm Jim Miller. An intense heat dome prompting the Trump administration to issue emergency orders for a mid-Atlantic power grid. Energy Department aims to maximize output as all-time heat records are expected to be broken throughout the East Coast. Millions of people across the eastern U.S. are facing extreme heat as a heat wave continues ahead of the 4th of July weekend. U.S. officials are in Qatar for talks on potential peace negotiations with Iran, but no direct meeting with Iranian representatives is expected. Special Envoy Steve Witkoff and Jared Kushner are instead meeting with Pakistani and Qatari mediators. While Qatar's foreign ministry says no direct talks are scheduled, Iran says its officials are in Qatar for technical talks on implementing a recent agreement with the U.S., including the possible unfreezing of assets. The Trump administration announcing yesterday that the U.S.-Mexico-Canada agreement will not be renewed in its current form. Instead of renewing the deal, the U.S. will reportedly begin a decade of negotiations on amendments to the deal.
1: What the administration essentially decided here is to not renew that trilateral trade agreement with Mexico and Canada, brokered with the United States and brokered by President Trump himself during his first term. And he actually had touted it in previous when this was first brokered. He said it was the best agreement the U.S. will ever make and has made. And also we know that it will remain at least in effect for a decade.
0: One potential outcome of the negotiations is that Washington could reach separate bilateral trade agreements with Mexico and Canada. Rescue operations still ongoing in Venezuela. First responders search for people under the rubble caused by two massive earthquakes last week. They say the death toll's risen over 1,900 and over 6,000 have been pulled from the debris. The number of missing stands in the tens of thousands. Fourth of July, one of the most celebrated holidays and one of the most dangerous. News Nation's Winnie Dortch reports from Chicago on fireworks safety.
2: Loyola medical professionals say 4th of July holiday season is the busiest time of the year in their emergency room and burn unit. Children are among the highest affected. They suffer from serious burns, lacerations, eye and ear injuries, and even dismemberments. During a press conference Wednesday morning, fire officials demonstrated how dangerous it could be when children are playing with sparklers. Once it hits their clothing, the fire moves fast.
0: Sparklers can reach temperatures of over 2,000 degrees. National Fire Protection Association says sparklers accounted for 29% of all fireworks injuries for children under age 5 back in 2022. AAA forecasting more than 72 million Americans traveling during this year's Independence Day holiday period. That's a record high despite a modest 0.5% increase from last year amid inflation pressures. The travel window runs from June 27th through July the 5th. With most travelers expected to drive at least 50 miles from home. From Christian News Radio Network, I'm Jim Miller. To hear this and other reports on demand, visit ChristianNewsRadio.org.

0: from the Christian News Radio Network. I'm Jim Miller. An intense heat dome prompting the Trump administration to issue emergency orders for a mid-Atlantic power grid. Energy Department aims to maximize output as all-time heat records are expected to be broken throughout the East Coast. Millions of people across the eastern U.S. are facing extreme heat as a heat wave continues ahead of the 4th of July weekend. U.S. officials are in Qatar for talks on potential peace negotiations with Iran, but no direct meeting with Iranian representatives is expected. Special Envoy Steve Witkoff and Jared Kushner are instead meeting with Pakistani and Qatari mediators. While Qatar's foreign ministry says no direct talks are scheduled, Iran says its officials are in Qatar for technical talks on implementing a recent agreement with the U.S., including the possible unfreezing of assets. The Trump administration announcing yesterday that the U.S.-Mexico-Canada agreement will not be renewed in its current form. Instead of renewing the deal, the U.S. will reportedly begin a decade of negotiations on amendments to the deal.
1: What the administration essentially decided here is to not renew that trilateral trade agreement with Mexico and Canada, brokered with the United States and brokered by President Trump himself during his first term. And he actually had touted it in previous when this was first brokered. He said it was the best agreement the U.S. will ever make and has made. And also we know that it will remain at least in effect for a decade.
0: One potential outcome of the negotiations is that Washington could reach separate bilateral trade agreements with Mexico and Canada. Rescue operations still ongoing in Venezuela. First responders search for people under the rubble caused by two massive earthquakes last week. They say the death toll's risen over 1,900 and over 6,000 have been pulled from the debris. The number of missing stands in the tens of thousands. Fourth of July, one of the most celebrated holidays and one of the most dangerous. News Nation's Winnie Dortch reports from Chicago on fireworks safety.
2: Loyola medical professionals say 4th of July holiday season is the busiest time of the year in their emergency room and burn unit. Children are among the highest affected. They suffer from serious burns, lacerations, eye and ear injuries, and even dismemberments. During a press conference Wednesday morning, fire officials demonstrated how dangerous it could be when children are playing with sparklers. Once it hits their clothing, the fire moves fast.
0: Sparklers can reach temperatures of over 2,000 degrees. National Fire Protection Association says sparklers accounted for 29% of all fireworks injuries for children under age 5 back in 2022. AAA forecasting more than 72 million Americans traveling during this year's Independence Day holiday period. That's a record high despite a modest 0.5% increase from last year amid inflation pressures. The travel window runs from June 27th through July the 5th. With most travelers expected to drive at least 50 miles from home. From Christian News Radio Network, I'm Jill Miller. To hear this and other reports on demand, visit ChristianNewsRadio.org.

0: From the Christian News Radio Network, I'm Jim Miller. An intense heat dome prompting the Trump administration to issue emergency orders for a mid-Atlantic power grid. Energy Department aims to maximize output as all-time heat records are expected to be broken throughout the East Coast. Millions of people across the eastern U.S. are facing extreme heat as a heat wave continues ahead of the 4th of July weekend. U.S. officials are in Qatar for talks on potential peace negotiations with Iran, but no direct meeting with Iranian representatives is expected. Special Envoy Steve Witkoff and Jared Kushner are instead meeting with Pakistani and Qatari mediators. While Qatar's foreign ministry says no direct talks are scheduled, Iran says its officials are in Qatar for technical talks on implementing a recent agreement with the U.S., including the possible unfreezing of assets. The Trump administration announcing yesterday that the U.S.-Mexico-Canada agreement will not be renewed in its current form. Instead of renewing the deal, the U.S. will reportedly begin a decade of negotiations on amendments to the deal.
1: What the administration essentially decided here is to not renew that trilateral trade agreement with Mexico and Canada, brokered with the United States and brokered by President Trump himself during his first term. And he actually had touted it in previous when this was first brokered. He said it was the best agreement the U.S. will ever make and has made. And also we know that it will remain at least in effect for a decade.
0: One potential outcome of the negotiations is that Washington could reach separate bilateral trade agreements with Mexico and Canada. Rescue operations still ongoing in Venezuela. First responders search for people under the rubble caused by two massive earthquakes last week. They say the death toll's risen over 1,900 and over 6,000 have been pulled from the debris. The number of missing stands in the tens of thousands. Fourth of July, one of the most celebrated holidays and one of the most dangerous. News Nation's Winnie Dortch reports from Chicago on firework safety.
2: Loyola medical professionals say 4th of July holiday season is the busiest time of the year in their emergency room and burn unit. Children are among the highest affected. They suffer from serious burns, lacerations, eye and ear injuries, and even dismemberments. During a press conference Wednesday morning, fire officials demonstrated how dangerous it could be when children are playing with sparklers. Once it hits their clothing, the fire moves fast.
0: Sparklers can reach temperatures of over 2,000 degrees. National Fire Protection Association says sparklers accounted for 29% of all fireworks injuries for children under age 5 back in 2022. AAA forecasting more than 72 million Americans traveling during this year's Independence Day holiday period. That's a record high despite a modest 0.5% increase from last year amid inflation pressures. The travel window runs from June 27th through July the 5th. With most travelers expected to drive at least 50 miles from home. From Christian News Radio Network, I'm Jim Miller. To hear this and other reports on demand, visit ChristianNewsRadio.org.

were Shadrach, Meshach, and Abednego, and before the wicked king they stood. And the king commanded them, bound and thrown into the fiery furnace that day. And the fire was so hot that the men

0: from the Christian News Radio Network. I'm Jim Miller. An intense heat dome prompting the Trump administration to issue emergency orders for a mid-Atlantic power grid. Energy Department aims to maximize output as all-time heat records are expected to be broken throughout the East Coast. Millions of people across the eastern U.S. are facing extreme heat as a heat wave continues ahead of the 4th of July weekend. U.S. officials are in Qatar for talks on potential peace negotiations with Iran, but no direct meeting with Iranian representatives is expected. Special Envoy Steve Witkoff and Jared Kushner are instead meeting with Pakistani and Qatari mediators. While Qatar's foreign ministry says no direct talks are scheduled, Iran says its officials are in Qatar for technical talks on implementing a recent agreement with the U.S., including the possible unfreezing of assets. The Trump administration announcing yesterday that the U.S.-Mexico-Canada agreement will not be renewed in its current form. Instead of renewing the deal, the U.S. will reportedly begin a decade of negotiations on amendments to the deal.
1: What the administration essentially decided here is to not renew that trilateral trade agreement with Mexico and Canada, brokered with the United States and brokered by President Trump himself during his first term. And he actually had touted it in previous when this was first brokered. He said it was the best agreement the U.S. will ever make and has made. And also we know that it will remain at least in effect for a decade.
0: One potential outcome of the negotiations is that Washington could reach separate bilateral trade agreements with Mexico and Canada. Rescue operations still ongoing in Venezuela. First responders search for people under the rubble caused by two massive earthquakes last week. They say the death toll's risen over 1,900 and over 6,000 have been pulled from the debris. The number of missing stands in the tens of thousands. Fourth of July, one of the most celebrated holidays and one of the most dangerous. News Nation's Winnie Dortch reports from Chicago on fireworks safety.
2: Loyola medical professionals say 4th of July holiday season is the busiest time of the year in their emergency room and burn unit. Children are among the highest affected. They suffer from serious burns, lacerations, eye and ear injuries, and even dismemberments. During a press conference Wednesday morning, fire officials demonstrated how dangerous it could be when children are playing with sparklers. Once it hits their clothing, the fire moves fast.
0: Sparklers can reach temperatures of over 2,000 degrees. National Fire Protection Association says sparklers accounted for 29% of all fireworks injuries for children under age 5 back in 2022. AAA forecasting more than 72 million Americans traveling during this year's Independence Day holiday period. That's a record high despite a modest 0.5% increase from last year amid inflation pressures. The travel window runs from June 27th through July the 5th. With most travelers expected to drive at least 50 miles from home. From Christian News Radio Network, I'm Jim Miller. To hear this and other reports on demand, visit ChristianNewsRadio.org.
3: And now, the rest of the story.

what he's been doing. And I know he'd like to send out a special thanks to all the folks in Washington for making his job a whole lot easier. And he hasn't had a bit of trouble keeping churches divided, because they do a good enough job by themselves. And between Hollywood and the media, they keep on fanning the flames as the fire continues to get hotter and hotter. And same-sex marriage, I gotta believe that's one of his favorites. Well, Mr. Paul Harvey tried to tell us back in 1965, but we didn't heed the warning. So I guess that old devil will keep on

0: From the Christian News Radio Network, I'm Jim Miller. An intense heat dome prompting the Trump administration to issue emergency orders for a mid-Atlantic power grid. Energy Department aims to maximize output as all-time heat records are expected to be broken throughout the East Coast. Millions of people across the eastern U.S. are facing extreme heat as a heat wave continues ahead of the 4th of July weekend. U.S. officials are in Qatar for talks on potential peace negotiations with Iran, but no direct meeting with Iranian representatives is expected. Special Envoy Steve Witkoff and Jared Kushner are instead meeting with Pakistani and Qatari mediators. While Qatar's foreign ministry says no direct talks are scheduled, Iran says its officials are in Qatar for technical talks on implementing a recent agreement with the U.S., including the possible unfreezing of assets. The Trump administration announcing yesterday that the U.S.-Mexico-Canada agreement will not be renewed in its current form. Instead of renewing the deal, the U.S. will reportedly begin a decade of negotiations on amendments to the deal.
1: What the administration essentially decided here is to not renew that trilateral trade agreement with Mexico and Canada, brokered with the United States and brokered by President Trump himself during his first term. And he actually had touted it in previous when this was first brokered. He said it was the best agreement the U.S. will ever make and has made. And also we know that it will remain at least in effect for a decade.
0: One potential outcome of the negotiations is that Washington could reach separate bilateral trade agreements with Mexico and Canada. Rescue operations still ongoing in Venezuela. First responders search for people under the rubble caused by two massive earthquakes last week. They say the death toll's risen over 1,900 and over 6,000 have been pulled from the debris. The number of missing stands in the tens of thousands. Fourth of July, one of the most celebrated holidays and one of the most dangerous. News Nation's Winnie Dortch reports from Chicago on fireworks safety.
2: Loyola medical professionals say 4th of July holiday season is the busiest time of the year in their emergency room and burn unit. Children are among the highest affected. They suffer from serious burns, lacerations, eye and ear injuries, and even dismemberments. During a press conference Wednesday morning, fire officials demonstrated how dangerous it could be when children are playing with sparklers. Once it hits their clothing, the fire moves fast.
0: Sparklers can reach temperatures of over 2,000 degrees. National Fire Protection Association says sparklers accounted for 29% of all fireworks injuries for children under age 5 back in 2022. AAA forecasting more than 72 million Americans traveling during this year's Independence Day holiday period. That's a record high despite a modest 0.5% increase from last year amid inflation pressures. The travel window runs from June 27th through July the 5th. With most travelers expected to drive at least 50 miles from home. From Christian News Radio Network, I'm Jim Miller. To hear this and other reports on demand, visit ChristianNewsRadio.org.

0: on the Christian News Radio Network. I'm Jim Miller. An intense heat dome prompting the Trump administration to issue emergency orders for a mid-Atlantic power grid. Energy Department aims to maximize output as all-time heat records are expected to be broken throughout the East Coast. Millions of people across the eastern U.S. are facing extreme heat as a heat wave continues ahead of the 4th of July weekend. U.S. officials are in Qatar for talks on potential peace negotiations with Iran, but no direct meeting with Iranian representatives is expected. Special Envoy Steve Witkoff and Jared Kushner are instead meeting with Pakistani and Qatari mediators. While Qatar's foreign ministry says no direct talks are scheduled, Iran says its officials are in Qatar for technical talks on implementing a recent agreement with the U.S., including the possible unfreezing of assets. The Trump administration announcing yesterday that the U.S.-Mexico-Canada agreement will not be renewed in its current form. Instead of renewing the deal, the U.S. will reportedly begin a decade of negotiations on amendments to the deal.
1: What the administration essentially decided here is to not renew that trilateral trade agreement with Mexico and Canada, brokered with the United States and brokered by President Trump himself during his first term. And he actually had touted it in previous when this was first brokered. He said it was the best agreement the U.S. will ever make and has made. And also we know that it will remain at least in effect for a decade.
0: One potential outcome of the negotiations is that Washington could reach separate bilateral trade agreements with Mexico and Canada. Rescue operations still ongoing in Venezuela. First responders search for people under the rubble caused by two massive earthquakes last week. They say the death toll's risen over 1,900 and over 6,000 have been pulled from the debris. The number of missing stands in the tens of thousands. Fourth of July, one of the most celebrated holidays and one of the most dangerous. News Nation's Winnie Dortch reports from Chicago on fireworks safety.
2: Loyola medical professionals say 4th of July holiday season is the busiest time of the year in their emergency room and burn unit. Children are among the highest affected. They suffer from serious burns, lacerations, eye and ear injuries, and even dismemberments. During a press conference Wednesday morning, fire officials demonstrated how dangerous it could be when children are playing with sparklers. Once it hits their clothing, the fire moves fast.
0: Sparklers can reach temperatures of over 2,000 degrees. National Fire Protection Association says sparklers accounted for 29% of all fireworks injuries for children under age 5 back in 2022. AAA forecasting more than 72 million Americans traveling during this year's Independence Day holiday period. That's a record high despite a modest 0.5% increase from last year amid inflation pressures. The travel window runs from June 27th through July the 5th. With most travelers expected to drive at least 50 miles from home. From Christian News Radio Network, I'm Jill Miller. To hear this and other reports on demand, visit ChristianNewsRadio.org.

0: there's a broken-hearted father who suffered his greatest loss as he watched his only son die on an old rugged cross. This is where Jesus would go. This is where Jesus would go.
1: From the Christian News Radio Network, I'm Jim Miller. An intense heat dome prompting the Trump administration to issue emergency orders for a mid-Atlantic power grid. Energy Department aims to maximize output as all-time heat records are expected to be broken throughout the East Coast. Millions of people across the eastern U.S. are facing extreme heat as a heat wave continues ahead of the 4th of July weekend. U.S. officials are in Qatar for talks on potential peace negotiations with Iran, but no direct meeting with Iranian representatives is expected. Special Envoy Steve Witkoff and Jared Kushner are instead meeting with Pakistani and Qatari mediators. While Qatar's foreign ministry says no direct talks are scheduled, Iran says its officials are in Qatar for technical talks on implementing a recent agreement with the U.S., including the possible unfreezing of assets. The Trump administration announcing yesterday that the U.S.-Mexico-Canada agreement will not be renewed in its current form. Instead of renewing the deal, the U.S. will reportedly begin a decade of negotiations on amendments to the deal.
2: What the administration essentially decided here is to not renew that trilateral trade agreement with Mexico and Canada, brokered with the United States and brokered by President Trump himself during his first term. And he actually had touted it in previous when this was first brokered. He said it was the best agreement the U.S. will ever make and has made. And also we know that it will remain at least in effect for a decade.
1: One potential outcome of the negotiations is that Washington could reach separate bilateral trade agreements with Mexico and Canada. Rescue operations still ongoing in Venezuela. First responders search for people under the rubble caused by two massive earthquakes last week. They say the death toll's risen over 1,900 and over 6,000 have been pulled from the debris. The number of missing stands in the tens of thousands. Fourth of July, one of the most celebrated holidays and one of the most dangerous. News Nation's Winnie Dortch reports from Chicago on fireworks safety.
3: Loyola medical professionals say 4th of July holiday season is the busiest time of the year in their emergency room and burn unit. Children are among the highest affected. They suffer from serious burns, lacerations, eye and ear injuries, and even dismemberments. During a press conference Wednesday morning, fire officials demonstrated how dangerous it could be when children are playing with sparklers. Once it hits their clothing, the fire moves fast.
1: Sparklers can reach temperatures of over 2,000 degrees. National Fire Protection Association says sparklers accounted for 29% of all fireworks injuries for children under age 5 back in 2022. AAA forecasting more than 72 million Americans traveling during this year's Independence Day holiday period. That's a record high despite a modest 0.5% increase from last year amid inflation pressures. The travel window runs from June 27th through July the 5th. With most travelers expected to drive at least 50 miles from home. From Christian News Radio Network, I'm Jim Miller. To hear this and other reports on demand, visit ChristianNewsRadio.org.

You know, it doesn't matter where you're at today. You could be driving in your truck. You could be sitting in your living room listening to this CD. It doesn't matter who you are. It doesn't matter what you've done. Romans 10:9 says that if you confess with your mouth that Jesus is Lord and you believe in your heart that God raised him from the dead, you shall be saved. So take the time today to make the best decision you've ever made in your life and say this prayer.

0: From the Christian News Radio Network, I'm Jim Miller. An intense heat dome prompting the Trump administration to issue emergency orders for a mid-Atlantic power grid. Energy Department aims to maximize output as all-time heat records are expected to be broken throughout the East Coast. Millions of people across the eastern U.S. are facing extreme heat as a heat wave continues ahead of the 4th of July weekend. U.S. officials are in Qatar for talks on potential peace negotiations with Iran, but no direct meeting with Iranian representatives is expected. Special Envoy Steve Witkoff and Jared Kushner are instead meeting with Pakistani and Qatari mediators. While Qatar's foreign ministry says no direct talks are scheduled, Iran says its officials are in Qatar for technical talks on implementing a recent agreement with the U.S., including the possible unfreezing of assets. The Trump administration announcing yesterday that the U.S.-Mexico-Canada agreement will not be renewed in its current form. Instead of renewing the deal, the U.S. will reportedly begin a decade of negotiations on amendments to the deal.
1: What the administration essentially decided here is to not renew that trilateral trade agreement with Mexico and Canada, brokered with the United States and brokered by President Trump himself during his first term. And he actually had touted it in previous when this was first brokered. He said it was the best agreement the U.S. will ever make and has made. And also we know that it will remain at least in effect for a decade.
0: One potential outcome of the negotiations is that Washington could reach separate bilateral trade agreements with Mexico and Canada. Rescue operations still ongoing in Venezuela. First responders search for people under the rubble caused by two massive earthquakes last week. They say the death toll's risen over 1,900 and over 6,000 have been pulled from the debris. The number of missing stands in the tens of thousands. Fourth of July, one of the most celebrated holidays and one of the most dangerous. News Nation's Winnie Dortch reports from Chicago on fireworks safety.
2: Loyola medical professionals say 4th of July holiday season is the busiest time of the year in their emergency room and burn unit. Children are among the highest affected. They suffer from serious burns, lacerations, eye and ear injuries, and even dismemberments. During a press conference Wednesday morning, fire officials demonstrated how dangerous it could be when children are playing with sparklers. Once it hits their clothing, the fire moves fast.
0: Sparklers can reach temperatures of over 2,000 degrees. National Fire Protection Association says sparklers accounted for 29% of all fireworks injuries for children under age 5 back in 2022. AAA forecasting more than 72 million Americans traveling during this year's Independence Day holiday period. That's a record high despite a modest 0.5% increase from last year amid inflation pressures. The travel window runs from June 27th through July the 5th. With most travelers expected to drive at least 50 miles from home. From Christian News Radio Network, I'm Jill Miller. To hear this and other reports on demand, visit ChristianNewsRadio.org.

0: From the Christian News Radio Network, I'm Jim Miller. An intense heat dome prompting the Trump administration to issue emergency orders for a mid-Atlantic power grid. Energy Department aims to maximize output as all-time heat records are expected to be broken throughout the East Coast. Millions of people across the eastern U.S. are facing extreme heat as a heat wave continues ahead of the 4th of July weekend. U.S. officials are in Qatar for talks on potential peace negotiations with Iran, but no direct meeting with Iranian representatives is expected. Special Envoy Steve Witkoff and Jared Kushner are instead meeting with Pakistani and Qatari mediators. While Qatar's foreign ministry says no direct talks are scheduled, Iran says its officials are in Qatar for technical talks on implementing a recent agreement with the U.S., including the possible unfreezing of assets. The Trump administration announcing yesterday that the U.S.-Mexico-Canada agreement will not be renewed in its current form. Instead of renewing the deal, the U.S. will reportedly begin a decade of negotiations on amendments to the deal.
1: What the administration essentially decided here is to not renew that trilateral trade agreement with Mexico and Canada, brokered with the United States and brokered by President Trump himself during his first term. And he actually had touted it in previous when this was first brokered. He said it was the best agreement the U.S. will ever make and has made. And also we know that it will remain at least in effect for a decade.
0: One potential outcome of the negotiations is that Washington could reach separate bilateral trade agreements with Mexico and Canada. Rescue operations still ongoing in Venezuela. First responders search for people under the rubble caused by two massive earthquakes last week. They say the death toll's risen over 1,900 and over 6,000 have been pulled from the debris. The number of missing stands in the tens of thousands. Fourth of July, one of the most celebrated holidays and one of the most dangerous. News Nation's Winnie Dortch reports from Chicago on fireworks safety.
2: Loyola medical professionals say 4th of July holiday season is the busiest time of the year in their emergency room and burn unit. Children are among the highest affected. They suffer from serious burns, lacerations, eye and ear injuries, and even dismemberments. During a press conference Wednesday morning, fire officials demonstrated how dangerous it could be when children are playing with sparklers. Once it hits their clothing, the fire moves fast.
0: Sparklers can reach temperatures of over 2,000 degrees. National Fire Protection Association says sparklers accounted for 29% of all fireworks injuries for children under age 5 back in 2022. AAA forecasting more than 72 million Americans traveling during this year's Independence Day holiday period. That's a record high despite a modest 0.5% increase from last year amid inflation pressures. The travel window runs from June 27th through July the 5th. With most travelers expected to drive at least 50 miles from home. From Christian News Radio Network, I'm Jill Miller. To hear this and other reports on demand, visit ChristianNewsRadio.org.

Ginger and I were at the mall in Chattanooga, and, you know, we're walking together, and I'm being the good husband, just carrying the bag of shoes, you know. And as we're walking, I noticed a lady was coming toward us, and she looked really familiar, but I wasn't sure who she was. So I smiled at the lady, and I turned to Ginger without moving my lips, of course, and said, "Who is that?" And she smiled at the lady and turned to me and said, "I have no idea." We began thinking. As she got to where we were, I remembered who she was. We had sang at her husband's funeral, so I was glad that I remembered that. We did that Southern greeting, "Good to see you, your hair looks nice, your clothes look nice," you know, all that stuff that Southern people do. Well, I wanted her to know that I knew who she was. I tried to think of a creative way to say that without saying, "Hey, I met you at the funeral home," you know. So I said to her, I said, "How's everything since all that with your husband?" She looked at me and she said, "Jonathan, you know, there were days I couldn't even get out of bed, but God has brought me through that. It's wonderful." She said, "Now, ever so often, I'll have those days where I just don't even want to get out of bed, but it's so far and few between now." And I said, "Well, you know, when you have those days, just stay in bed. It's okay. Keep the light off, cover your head up, it's okay." I said, "But remember this one thing that your friend is telling you. Your husband wouldn't come back for love nor money. He's happier now than he's ever been. That is what he lived for." And I have to be honest with you. For a moment, I got a little cocky within myself and thought, you know, I could have been a counselor. That was good counseling right there for spur of the moment. But she looked at me a little weird when I said that, and Ginger put her hand on my shoulder and said, "Ma'am, he may have you mixed up with someone." She said, "You counseled me and my husband. He left me for a younger woman." I was like, "Oh, good." So, I mean, I was laughing, and but I was really the only one laughing. I thought it was hilarious, though. But she wasn't laughing, and neither was Ginger. And I sort of had to gather myself together, and I said, "I'm sorry." I said, "I got you mixed up." And I said, "I thought we sang at your husband's funeral." She said, "I wish you had of." It was a funny situation. When everything was, it wasn't nice, but it still was funny. But when everything was done and she was leaving, it was a good day to be alive. She was loving life. And as she walked away, I turned to my wife and I said, "I cannot believe God pulled me through that one." At that very moment, God spoke to me a scripture. And the scripture was this: "All things work together for the good of those that love the Lord and are called according to his purpose." Now, I wasn't sure how this was going to work to my favor, especially after being rude to this lady. I'm sure thankful he fixed all that. But he reminded me of something. We as Christians, a lot of times we don't reach out to other people. And part of that is because we are afraid we don't have the right words to say. Here's the good news. You don't have to have the right words to say. You can be an idiot. God will still use you. You just have to be a vessel. We have to allow God to use us. God can do it no matter what. If we'll allow him to work through us, he will use us.

0: From the Christian News Radio Network, I'm Jim Miller. An intense heat dome prompting the Trump administration to issue emergency orders for a mid-Atlantic power grid. Energy Department aims to maximize output as all-time heat records are expected to be broken throughout the East Coast. Millions of people across the eastern U.S. are facing extreme heat as a heat wave continues ahead of the 4th of July weekend. U.S. officials are in Qatar for talks on potential peace negotiations with Iran, but no direct meeting with Iranian representatives is expected. Special Envoy Steve Witkoff and Jared Kushner are instead meeting with Pakistani and Qatari mediators. While Qatar's foreign ministry says no direct talks are scheduled, Iran says its officials are in Qatar for technical talks on implementing a recent agreement with the U.S., including the possible unfreezing of assets. The Trump administration announcing yesterday that the U.S.-Mexico-Canada agreement will not be renewed in its current form. Instead of renewing the deal, the U.S. will reportedly begin a decade of negotiations on amendments to the deal.
1: What the administration essentially decided here is to not renew that trilateral trade agreement with Mexico and Canada, brokered with the United States and brokered by President Trump himself during his first term. And he actually had touted it in previous when this was first brokered. He said it was the best agreement the U.S. will ever make and has made. And also we know that it will remain at least in effect for a decade.
0: One potential outcome of the negotiations is that Washington could reach separate bilateral trade agreements with Mexico and Canada. Rescue operations still ongoing in Venezuela. First responders search for people under the rubble caused by two massive earthquakes last week. They say the death toll's risen over 1,900 and over 6,000 have been pulled from the debris. The number of missing stands in the tens of thousands. Fourth of July, one of the most celebrated holidays and one of the most dangerous. News Nation's Winnie Dortch reports from Chicago on fireworks safety.
2: Loyola medical professionals say 4th of July holiday season is the busiest time of the year in their emergency room and burn unit. Children are among the highest affected. They suffer from serious burns, lacerations, eye and ear injuries, and even dismemberments. During a press conference Wednesday morning, fire officials demonstrated how dangerous it could be when children are playing with sparklers. Once it hits their clothing, the fire moves fast.
0: Sparklers can reach temperatures of over 2,000 degrees. National Fire Protection Association says sparklers accounted for 29% of all fireworks injuries for children under age 5 back in 2022. AAA forecasting more than 72 million Americans traveling during this year's Independence Day holiday period. That's a record high despite a modest 0.5% increase from last year amid inflation pressures. The travel window runs from June 27th through July the 5th. With most travelers expected to drive at least 50 miles from home. From Christian News Radio Network, I'm Jill Miller. To hear this and other reports on demand, visit ChristianNewsRadio.org.

0: From the Christian News Radio Network, I'm Jim Miller. An intense heat dome prompting the Trump administration to issue emergency orders for a mid-Atlantic power grid. Energy Department aims to maximize output as all-time heat records are expected to be broken throughout the East Coast. Millions of people across the eastern U.S. are facing extreme heat as a heat wave continues ahead of the 4th of July weekend. U.S. officials are in Qatar for talks on potential peace negotiations with Iran, but no direct meeting with Iranian representatives is expected. Special Envoy Steve Witkoff and Jared Kushner are instead meeting with Pakistani and Qatari mediators. While Qatar's foreign ministry says no direct talks are scheduled, Iran says its officials are in Qatar for technical talks on implementing a recent agreement with the U.S., including the possible unfreezing of assets. The Trump administration announcing yesterday that the U.S.-Mexico-Canada agreement will not be renewed in its current form. Instead of renewing the deal, the U.S. will reportedly begin a decade of negotiations on amendments to the deal.
1: What the administration essentially decided here is to not renew that trilateral trade agreement with Mexico and Canada, brokered with the United States and brokered by President Trump himself during his first term. And he actually had touted it in previous when this was first brokered. He said it was the best agreement the U.S. will ever make and has made. And also we know that it will remain at least in effect for a decade.
0: One potential outcome of the negotiations is that Washington could reach separate bilateral trade agreements with Mexico and Canada. Rescue operations still ongoing in Venezuela. First responders search for people under the rubble caused by two massive earthquakes last week. They say the death toll's risen over 1,900 and over 6,000 have been pulled from the debris. The number of missing stands in the tens of thousands. Fourth of July, one of the most celebrated holidays and one of the most dangerous. News Nation's Winnie Dortch reports from Chicago on firework safety.
2: Loyola medical professionals say 4th of July holiday season is the busiest time of the year in their emergency room and burn unit. Children are among the highest affected. They suffer from serious burns, lacerations, eye and ear injuries, and even dismemberments. During a press conference Wednesday morning, fire officials demonstrated how dangerous it could be when children are playing with sparklers. Once it hits their clothing, the fire moves fast.
0: Sparklers can reach temperatures of over 2,000 degrees. National Fire Protection Association says sparklers accounted for 29% of all fireworks injuries for children under age 5 back in 2022. AAA forecasting more than 72 million Americans traveling during this year's Independence Day holiday period. That's a record high despite a modest 0.5% increase from last year amid inflation pressures. The travel window runs from June 27th through July the 5th. With most travelers expected to drive at least 50 miles from home. From Christian News Radio Network, I'm Jim Miller. To hear this and other reports on demand, visit ChristianNewsRadio.org.

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0: From the Christian News Radio Network, I'm Jim Miller. An intense heat dome prompting the Trump administration to issue emergency orders for a mid-Atlantic power grid. Energy Department aims to maximize output as all-time heat records are expected to be broken throughout the East Coast. Millions of people across the eastern U.S. are facing extreme heat as a heat wave continues ahead of the 4th of July weekend. U.S. officials are in Qatar for talks on potential peace negotiations with Iran, but no direct meeting with Iranian representatives is expected. Special Envoy Steve Witkoff and Jared Kushner are instead meeting with Pakistani and Qatari mediators. While Qatar's foreign ministry says no direct talks are scheduled, Iran says its officials are in Qatar for technical talks on implementing a recent agreement with the U.S., including the possible unfreezing of assets. The Trump administration announcing yesterday that the U.S.-Mexico-Canada agreement will not be renewed in its current form. Instead of renewing the deal, the U.S. will reportedly begin a decade of negotiations on amendments to the deal.
1: What the administration essentially decided here is to not renew that trilateral trade agreement with Mexico and Canada, brokered with the United States and brokered by President Trump himself during his first term. And he actually had touted it in previous when this was first brokered. He said it was the best agreement the U.S. will ever make and has made. And also we know that it will remain at least in effect for a decade.
0: One potential outcome of the negotiations is that Washington could reach separate bilateral trade agreements with Mexico and Canada. Rescue operations still ongoing in Venezuela. First responders search for people under the rubble caused by two massive earthquakes last week. They say the death toll's risen over 1,900 and over 6,000 have been pulled from the debris. The number of missing stands in the tens of thousands. Fourth of July, one of the most celebrated holidays and one of the most dangerous. News Nation's Winnie Dortch reports from Chicago on fireworks safety.
2: Loyola medical professionals say 4th of July holiday season is the busiest time of the year in their emergency room and burn unit. Children are among the highest affected. They suffer from serious burns, lacerations, eye and ear injuries, and even dismemberments. During a press conference Wednesday morning, fire officials demonstrated how dangerous it could be when children are playing with sparklers. Once it hits their clothing, the fire moves fast.
0: Sparklers can reach temperatures of over 2,000 degrees. National Fire Protection Association says sparklers accounted for 29% of all fireworks injuries for children under age 5 back in 2022. AAA forecasting more than 72 million Americans traveling during this year's Independence Day holiday period. That's a record high despite a modest 0.5% increase from last year amid inflation pressures. The travel window runs from June 27th through July the 5th. With most travelers expected to drive at least 50 miles from home. From Christian News Radio Network, I'm Jill Miller. To hear this and other reports on demand, visit ChristianNewsRadio.org.

0: From the Christian News Radio Network, I'm Jim Miller. An intense heat dome prompting the Trump administration to issue emergency orders for a mid-Atlantic power grid. Energy Department aims to maximize output as all-time heat records are expected to be broken throughout the East Coast. Millions of people across the eastern U.S. are facing extreme heat as a heat wave continues ahead of the 4th of July weekend. U.S. officials are in Qatar for talks on potential peace negotiations with Iran, but no direct meeting with Iranian representatives is expected. Special Envoy Steve Witkoff and Jared Kushner are instead meeting with Pakistani and Qatari mediators. While Qatar's foreign ministry says no direct talks are scheduled, Iran says its officials are in Qatar for technical talks on implementing a recent agreement with the U.S., including the possible unfreezing of assets. The Trump administration announcing yesterday that the U.S.-Mexico-Canada agreement will not be renewed in its current form. Instead of renewing the deal, the U.S. will reportedly begin a decade of negotiations on amendments to the deal.
1: What the administration essentially decided here is to not renew that trilateral trade agreement with Mexico and Canada, brokered with the United States and brokered by President Trump himself during his first term. And he actually had touted it in previous when this was first brokered. He said it was the best agreement the U.S. will ever make and has made. And also we know that it will remain at least in effect for a decade.
0: One potential outcome of the negotiations is that Washington could reach separate bilateral trade agreements with Mexico and Canada. Rescue operations still ongoing in Venezuela. First responders search for people under the rubble caused by two massive earthquakes last week. They say the death toll's risen over 1,900 and over 6,000 have been pulled from the debris. The number of missing stands in the tens of thousands. Fourth of July, one of the most celebrated holidays and one of the most dangerous. News Nation's Winnie Dortch reports from Chicago on firework safety.
2: Loyola medical professionals say 4th of July holiday season is the busiest time of the year in their emergency room and burn unit. Children are among the highest affected. They suffer from serious burns, lacerations, eye and ear injuries, and even dismemberments. During a press conference Wednesday morning, fire officials demonstrated how dangerous it could be when children are playing with sparklers. Once it hits their clothing, the fire moves fast.
0: Sparklers can reach temperatures of over 2,000 degrees. National Fire Protection Association says sparklers accounted for 29% of all fireworks injuries for children under age 5 back in 2022. AAA forecasting more than 72 million Americans traveling during this year's Independence Day holiday period. That's a record high despite a modest 0.5% increase from last year amid inflation pressures. The travel window runs from June 27th through July the 5th. With most travelers expected to drive at least 50 miles from home. From Christian News Radio Network, I'm Jim Miller. To hear this and other reports on demand, visit ChristianNewsRadio.org.

0: from the Christian News Radio Network. I'm Jim Miller. An intense heat dome prompting the Trump administration to issue emergency orders for a mid-Atlantic power grid. Energy Department aims to maximize output as all-time heat records are expected to be broken throughout the East Coast. Millions of people across the eastern U.S. are facing extreme heat as a heat wave continues ahead of the 4th of July weekend. U.S. officials are in Qatar for talks on potential peace negotiations with Iran, but no direct meeting with Iranian representatives is expected. Special Envoy Steve Witkoff and Jared Kushner are instead meeting with Pakistani and Qatari mediators. While Qatar's foreign ministry says no direct talks are scheduled, Iran says its officials are in Qatar for technical talks on implementing a recent agreement with the U.S., including the possible unfreezing of assets. The Trump administration announcing yesterday that the U.S.-Mexico-Canada agreement will not be renewed in its current form. Instead of renewing the deal, the U.S. will reportedly begin a decade of negotiations on amendments to the deal.
1: What the administration essentially decided here is to not renew that trilateral trade agreement with Mexico and Canada, brokered with the United States and brokered by President Trump himself during his first term. And he actually had touted it in previous when this was first brokered. He said it was the best agreement the U.S. will ever make and has made. And also we know that it will remain at least in effect for a decade.
0: One potential outcome of the negotiations is that Washington could reach separate bilateral trade agreements with Mexico and Canada. Rescue operations still ongoing in Venezuela. First responders search for people under the rubble caused by two massive earthquakes last week. They say the death toll's risen over 1,900 and over 6,000 have been pulled from the debris. The number of missing stands in the tens of thousands. Fourth of July, one of the most celebrated holidays and one of the most dangerous. News Nation's Winnie Dortch reports from Chicago on fireworks safety.
2: Loyola medical professionals say 4th of July holiday season is the busiest time of the year in their emergency room and burn unit. Children are among the highest affected. They suffer from serious burns, lacerations, eye and ear injuries, and even dismemberments. During a press conference Wednesday morning, fire officials demonstrated how dangerous it could be when children are playing with sparklers. Once it hits their clothing, the fire moves fast.
0: Sparklers can reach temperatures of over 2,000 degrees. National Fire Protection Association says sparklers accounted for 29% of all fireworks injuries for children under age 5 back in 2022. AAA forecasting more than 72 million Americans traveling during this year's Independence Day holiday period. That's a record high despite a modest 0.5% increase from last year amid inflation pressures. The travel window runs from June 27th through July the 5th. With most travelers expected to drive at least 50 miles from home. From Christian News Radio Network, I'm Jim Miller. To hear this and other reports on demand, visit ChristianNewsRadio.org.

0: From the Christian News Radio Network, I'm Jim Miller. An intense heat dome prompting the Trump administration to issue emergency orders for a mid-Atlantic power grid. Energy Department aims to maximize output as all-time heat records are expected to be broken throughout the East Coast. Millions of people across the eastern U.S. are facing extreme heat as a heat wave continues ahead of the 4th of July weekend. U.S. officials are in Qatar for talks on potential peace negotiations with Iran, but no direct meeting with Iranian representatives is expected. Special Envoy Steve Witkoff and Jared Kushner are instead meeting with Pakistani and Qatari mediators. While Qatar's foreign ministry says no direct talks are scheduled, Iran says its officials are in Qatar for technical talks on implementing a recent agreement with the U.S., including the possible unfreezing of assets. The Trump administration announcing yesterday that the U.S.-Mexico-Canada agreement will not be renewed in its current form. Instead of renewing the deal, the U.S. will reportedly begin a decade of negotiations on amendments to the deal.
1: What the administration essentially decided here is to not renew that trilateral trade agreement with Mexico and Canada, brokered with the United States and brokered by President Trump himself during his first term. And he actually had touted it in previous when this was first brokered. He said it was the best agreement the U.S. will ever make and has made. And also we know that it will remain at least in effect for a decade.
0: One potential outcome of the negotiations is that Washington could reach separate bilateral trade agreements with Mexico and Canada. Rescue operations still ongoing in Venezuela. First responders search for people under the rubble caused by two massive earthquakes last week. They say the death toll's risen over 1,900 and over 6,000 have been pulled from the debris. The number of missing stands in the tens of thousands. 4th of July, one of the most celebrated holidays and one of the most dangerous. News Nation's Winnie Dortch reports from Chicago on firework safety.
2: Loyola medical professionals say 4th of July holiday season is the busiest time of the year in their emergency room and burn unit. Children are among the highest affected. They suffer from serious burns, lacerations, eye and ear injuries, and even dismemberments. During a press conference Wednesday morning, fire officials demonstrated how dangerous it could be when children are playing with sparklers. Once it hits their clothing, the fire moves fast.
0: Sparklers can reach temperatures of over 2,000 degrees. National Fire Protection Association says sparklers accounted for 29% of all fireworks injuries for children under age 5 back in 2022. AAA forecasting more than 72 million Americans traveling during this year's Independence Day holiday period. That's a record high despite a modest 0.5% increase from last year amid inflation pressures. The travel window runs from June 27th through July the 5th. With most travelers expected to drive at least 50 miles from home. From Christian News Radio Network, I'm Jill Miller. To hear this and other reports on demand, visit ChristianNewsRadio.org.

0: From the Christian News Radio Network, I'm Jim Miller. An intense heat dome prompting the Trump administration to issue emergency orders for a mid-Atlantic power grid. Energy Department aims to maximize output as all-time heat records are expected to be broken throughout the East Coast. Millions of people across the eastern U.S. are facing extreme heat as a heat wave continues ahead of the 4th of July weekend. U.S. officials are in Qatar for talks on potential peace negotiations with Iran, but no direct meeting with Iranian representatives is expected. Special Envoy Steve Witkoff and Jared Kushner are instead meeting with Pakistani and Qatari mediators. While Qatar's foreign ministry says no direct talks are scheduled, Iran says its officials are in Qatar for technical talks on implementing a recent agreement with the U.S., including the possible unfreezing of assets. The Trump administration announcing yesterday that the U.S.-Mexico-Canada agreement will not be renewed in its current form. Instead of renewing the deal, the U.S. will reportedly begin a decade of negotiations on amendments to the deal.
1: What the administration essentially decided here is to not renew that trilateral trade agreement with Mexico and Canada, brokered with the United States and brokered by President Trump himself during his first term. And he actually had touted it in previous when this was first brokered. He said it was the best agreement the U.S. will ever make and has made. And also we know that it will remain at least in effect for a decade.
0: One potential outcome of the negotiations is that Washington could reach separate bilateral trade agreements with Mexico and Canada. Rescue operations still ongoing in Venezuela. First responders search for people under the rubble caused by two massive earthquakes last week. They say the death toll's risen over 1,900 and over 6,000 have been pulled from the debris. The number of missing stands in the tens of thousands. Fourth of July, one of the most celebrated holidays and one of the most dangerous. News Nation's Winnie Dortch reports from Chicago on firework safety.
2: Loyola medical professionals say 4th of July holiday season is the busiest time of the year in their emergency room and burn unit. Children are among the highest affected. They suffer from serious burns, lacerations, eye and ear injuries, and even dismemberments. During a press conference Wednesday morning, fire officials demonstrated how dangerous it could be when children are playing with sparklers. Once it hits their clothing, the fire moves fast.
0: Sparklers can reach temperatures of over 2,000 degrees. National Fire Protection Association says sparklers accounted for 29% of all fireworks injuries for children under age 5 back in 2022. AAA forecasting more than 72 million Americans traveling during this year's Independence Day holiday period. That's a record high despite a modest 0.5% increase from last year amid inflation pressures. The travel window runs from June 27th through July the 5th. With most travelers expected to drive at least 50 miles from home. From Christian News Radio Network, I'm Jill Miller. To hear this and other reports on demand, visit ChristianNewsRadio.org.

0: from the Christian News Radio Network. I'm Jim Miller. An intense heat dome prompting the Trump administration to issue emergency orders for a mid-Atlantic power grid. Energy Department aims to maximize output as all-time heat records are expected to be broken throughout the East Coast. Millions of people across the eastern U.S. are facing extreme heat as a heat wave continues ahead of the 4th of July weekend. U.S. officials are in Qatar for talks on potential peace negotiations with Iran, but no direct meeting with Iranian representatives is expected. Special Envoy Steve Witkoff and Jared Kushner are instead meeting with Pakistani and Qatari mediators. While Qatar's foreign ministry says no direct talks are scheduled, Iran says its officials are in Qatar for technical talks on implementing a recent agreement with the U.S., including the possible unfreezing of assets. The Trump administration announcing yesterday that the U.S.-Mexico-Canada agreement will not be renewed in its current form. Instead of renewing the deal, the U.S. will reportedly begin a decade of negotiations on amendments to the deal.
1: What the administration essentially decided here is to not renew that trilateral trade agreement with Mexico and Canada, brokered with the United States and brokered by President Trump himself during his first term. And he actually had touted it in previous when this was first brokered. He said it was the best agreement the U.S. will ever make and has made. And also we know that it will remain at least in effect for a decade.
0: One potential outcome of the negotiations is that Washington could reach separate bilateral trade agreements with Mexico and Canada. Rescue operations still ongoing in Venezuela. First responders search for people under the rubble caused by two massive earthquakes last week. They say the death toll's risen over 1,900 and over 6,000 have been pulled from the debris. The number of missing stands in the tens of thousands. Fourth of July, one of the most celebrated holidays and one of the most dangerous. News Nation's Winnie Dortch reports from Chicago on fireworks safety.
2: Loyola medical professionals say 4th of July holiday season is the busiest time of the year in their emergency room and burn unit. Children are among the highest affected. They suffer from serious burns, lacerations, eye and ear injuries, and even dismemberments. During a press conference Wednesday morning, fire officials demonstrated how dangerous it could be when children are playing with sparklers. Once it hits their clothing, the fire moves fast.
0: Sparklers can reach temperatures of over 2,000 degrees. National Fire Protection Association says sparklers accounted for 29% of all fireworks injuries for children under age 5 back in 2022. AAA forecasting more than 72 million Americans traveling during this year's Independence Day holiday period. That's a record high despite a modest 0.5% increase from last year amid inflation pressures. The travel window runs from June 27th through July the 5th. With most travelers expected to drive at least 50 miles from home. From Christian News Radio Network, I'm Jim Miller. To hear this and other reports on demand, visit ChristianNewsRadio.org.

Praise the Lord. We want to go back about 15 years right now and sing a song that we just couldn't have homecoming without singing this one. Listen to these words tonight.

Praise the name of the Lord. My little sister Kim, y'all glad to see her tonight? She's a hopper now, but she'll always be a green to me. Amen. Amen. We love you, Kim. Thank you for singing with us tonight.